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Yeah.

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Yeah, yeah, yeah. 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My, yeah, yeah, yeah.

Media 4.

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0: 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Today, the 21st day of May, 2026. And you are on to Wells Radio 89.3 FM, your preferred awesome radio, situated in the heart of Oluyole in the city of Ibadan, the Oyo State capital. My name is Kunle Olowu, and the program you're listening to now is Perspective Unlimited. And as usual, I have my analyst on ground, Olale Konsani. Good morning.
1: Morning to you, Chief.
0: Yes, hope you had a restful night.
1: A restful night. Let me just say I did.
0: But in Nigeria, how is Nigeria treating you?
1: It's not treating me well.
0: Anyway, that's why we are here, and we're going to be...
1: It's a personal thing. It's a general thing.
0: Yeah, it's a general thing. So that's why we'll be looking at front page of some dailies this morning. And remember, we are not the bearer of bad news. We just give you the information as seen on the front pages and to get your two cents on the issues. And, of course, eventually to make us know what to do as Nigerians to be a better citizen and ultimately to make the country a better place to stay. This morning, we are going to be looking at three newspapers, The Vanguard, The Daily Sun, and, of course, The Guardian newspaper. Those are the three papers will be looking at the headlines this morning. Starting off with the front page of the Vanguard this morning, Nadeco at 32. All subsidy exchange rate cabals wants me dead. That is credited to our president, Tinubu. And then there are some rider stories here. Ask Nigerians to expect better deal in his second term. Soyinka Oshoba, Ladoja, others chart way forward for Nigerians' democracy. And Nadeco's

honors Vanguard, Others for Democratic Struggle. That story, if you want to read it, is on page 5 of the Vanguard this morning. And over to page 9. Nigerians have constitutional rights to self-defense. That is according to the presidency. And the story is on page 9 of the Vanguard this morning.

And still on the front page of the Vanguard, on page 8, APC Delta North primaries rigged, Ned Nwoko claims. That's the reason, page 9 of the Vanguard this morning. Still on the front page of the Vanguard, there is a picture here of Femi Otedola and Dangote apparently inspecting the refinery here, there in Lagos State. And those are the stories you can find on the front page of the Vanguard newspaper this morning. Moving over to the front page of the Daily Sun, the largest caption reads, 2027, Jonathan warns of looming danger. And the writer story says, darker days ahead if courts continues to determine outcome of elections hinges faith on May 26 court ruling. That story is on page 6 of the Daily Sun this morning. And if you go to page 6, there's a continued story from the front page. Fragile Peace Universities under threat by FG. This is credited to ASU. And on page 27, Governor Sim Fubara withdraws from APC primaries. If you're interested in that story, it is on page 27 of the Daily Sun. And on page 25, presidency moves to rewrite 26 years telecoms policy, eyes 1.6 trillion naira revenue, 2 million jobs. And on page 26, court decides ADC AP other registration June 5. And there's a writer story to that, as Atiku Amichi Ayatuddin gets ADC's screening. And on page 8, Nigeria has now produced 10,000 passports per hour. Decade of delay ended with centralized system. This is according to the minister. And on page 4, police confirm abduction of 2 CRIN staff in Ibadan. Those are the stories you can find on the front page of the Daily Sun this morning. And moving quickly to the front page of The Guardian this morning, the largest caption, abduction fears triggers panic in southwestern school and communities. That story is on page 6 of the Guardian this morning. And on page 3, ADC screens Atiku Amichi Ayatuddin as NDC clears OB. And still on page 3, airlines raises base fares to 200,000 as Jet AI hits 2,650 per litre. Still on page 3, Otedola stakes $100 million in Dangote refinery as investors demand exit $2 billion. Still on the front page of The Guardian this morning, on page 4, FG urges calm, assures Nigerian of enhanced Ebola preparedness. And on page 29, Tinubu orders MDAs to adopt digital system as 38 ministries go paperless. And on page 8, school's proprietor jailed for life over defilement of pupil. And I'm still on the front page of The Guardian this morning. On page 4, ASU raises fresh concern over delayed implementation of 2025 pact. And on page 5, INEC reads Riot Act to voter buyers ahead of the Ekiti Guba polls. And finally, on the front page of The Guardian this morning, Fubara orders withdraws from Guba race, cites party unity irregularities. That story is on page 6.

0: All right. Now let's go straight into the stories as seen on the front page of our papers this morning. Remember, you're listening to Wells Radio 89.3 FM, your preferred Osom radio. And the program you're listening to is Perspective Unlimited. My name is Kunle Olowo, and here with me is Olale Kansani. Now, the first story that is actually looking very tantalizing here is the NADECO at 32. Oil subsidy exchange rate cabals wants me dead. Now, guess who is saying this? Our President Tinubu. Now, President Bola Tinubu said yesterday that oil subsidy and exchange rate cabals are wishing him dead following the twin policies he introduced when he assumed office in 2023. He spoke as eminent Nigerians and stakeholders who took part in the deadly struggle against military rules to restore civil rule in Nigeria yesterday, as democracy must be sustained in the country. One way of doing this is to celebrate and eulogize those who played a part in the struggle, dead or alive. Now, let us look at this. Our president actually said that those for subsidy, and we've heard about cabals a lot of times. We've heard even late Buhari, when he was sick the first time and he returned to Nigeria. Remember, he said something like, those cabals who believe they own Nigeria. He said something that they
1: didn't say cabal.
0: No, he said the people who believe they own Nigeria. Yeah, they're still referring to those cabal. We've been hearing cabal
1: since.
0: There's
1: nothing like cabal. That's a few matters.
0: Okay, so what do you make of the President Tinubu's claim that subsidy exchange cabals are wishing him dead?
1: Thank you very much. The truth of the matter is that the guy is only looking for an excuse.
0: He's looking for an excuse.
1: To make Nigerians look elsewhere in the face of the failure on his part that we can see. He wants us to start saying something different from the terrible security situation that the country has found itself in. Mm. That is why he said that. Let's now go into the facts of the matter. He said foreign subsidy cabal, and foreign exchange cabal. Number one, let's start with fuel subsidy.
0: Mm.
1: During the reign of Goodluck Jonathan, yeah, there could have been a group of people who were benefiting from what the government was doing then. What the government was doing then was a very foolish idea, in my opinion, because it was like, oh, whoever you are, wherever you are, just go to wherever you can get a vessel of petroleum product, bring it to Nigeria, then we are going to pay you the differential between the actual price and the control price then. I mean, that was nonsense. There was no way that was not going to be abused. If you had someone who was a big boy at the Ports Authority, he would say, okay, despite the fact that you came in with an empty vessel, he would say, oh, the vessel came in with 60 million liters of fuel. All you needed was someone working with the Nigerian customs to put pen on paper for that to become fact. And you are going to get a lot of money. I mean, that was nonsense.
0: So this kind of justifies removal of the subsidy?
1: No, wait, Chiefu. During the era of Muhammadu Buhari, it wasn't like that. No matter how rich you were, not even Dangote could bring in a liter of fuel to the country then. Everything was done by the NNPC. It was the NNPC that solely brought fuel into the country when Muhammadu Buhari was president. So the idea of having a cabal is a total lie. It didn't happen. It was the NNPC that was bringing all the petrol that we used in this country. And it was the NNPC that was actually deducting money out of crude sales to do the so-called subsidy. It was a government idea, but it was NNPC that was managing it. Are you with me, sir?
0: Yeah.
1: Guess what? The guy who ran NNPC under Buhari was with Tinubu for over 2 years as NNPC GD and GMD. I'm talking about Mele Kyari. He didn't do anything? No, he didn't. So if it was about a cabal, a so-called cabal that was fleecing Nigeria of so much billions of dollars, the very first thing the president would have done would have been to sack Mele Kyari. He didn't do that for 2 years. Now you are making us feel like you are working for us, that if work is so tiring, strenuous, that it's even threatening to take your life. So that's nonsense. Take that away. You can't tell someone like me that. Let's now go back to foreign exchange. When this guy became president, the only thing he did in the area of foreign exchange, the only thing he has done is to devalue the naira. When he became president, the CBN rate for Naira was 471. I'm talking about May 29, 2023 here. 471 Naira. That was what the CBN was selling a dollar. And outside on the street, I mean, parallel market as they call it, 750 Naira. In fact, May 29th was 740 Naira. Today, from the CBN, it's around 1,373. Outside, 1,400. What are we talking about? You have run the economy in a very terrible way. In fact, you have ruined the economy. And instead of honing up to have ruined the economy, you are saying, oh, some people want to kill you. Don't tell us that. I'm very hungry this morning. And it's about the security. That's actually my biggest problem right now. You are not doing anything about security. You have ruined the economy. You have ruined... The only thing Nigerians were enjoying in the hands of government over the years has been fuel subsidy. You came in before even getting to Asoroko, your office is, you said that it is gone. We can see the effect of that on the ground. Everybody is struggling in the country right now. Instead of finding a way to actually cushion the effect of what you have done, you are saying, oh, Nigerians have mercy on me, oh, pity me, oh, they want to kill me. Oh. Who wants to kill you? You have killed Nigerians already now.
0: Okay, so
1: you have slaughtered
0: that,
1: Nigerians already. If anybody wants to kill you, sir, as the president, it won't even come out of your mouth. It is the SSS and the DMI that will pick it up. If it is true, anybody who is planning that won't be in his house today.
0: Okay, so on the heels of what you said earlier, critics have also argued that the reforms have brought, the removal of subsidy and the floating of Naira, that has brought hardship and inflation and higher living costs. Now, how do you think the government can actually balance the reforms with the citizens' welfare?
1: The government has not done any reform.
0: There's no reform.
1: Yeah. See, when you say reform, it's about making things better for the people. You came, you increased the price of fuel from 185, today is around 1,350. What sort of reform is that? From 185 Naira on the 29th of May 2023, today is around 1,350. What sort of evil reform is that? Power was going for 68 Naira. Now it's 225. What sort of evil reform is that? In the area of currency, 471 from CBN, today is 1,373. What sort of reform is that? You have failed beyond measure. I don't like to refer to my president as failure. Should he leave office, I'll label him that. But if you are still in office, you are a symbol of the country. I cannot call my country a failure. That is the only reason why I'm not using that word on the president. But without missing words, he is who he is. So okay, you should stop saying this. This is just semantics.
0: But do you think that these comments can actually signal growing political pressures within the system?
1: It is not signal. Well, what this may signal is that the president knows too well that come 2027, it's going to be extremely difficult for him to come back.
0: So he's trying convince to, Nigerians again.
1: So he's trying to whip up sentiments that, oh, I've not been a bad person. I've been trying. In fact, I have been risking my life to make the country work. When in reality, we know that you have been actively doing everything you can to make Nigerians poorer. So this is this is about playing on the emotions and the psyche of Nigerians to give him a second term, which I know will be very, very problematic. When you were reading the news and the headlines the other time, he said he promised that should he secure a second term, that things are going to be better.
0: Get better.
1: And you remember he said that? That's exactly why he is saying all of these jargons that he is saying. The truth of the matter is that, you know, when you are in Nigeria, you feel like you need to talk to Nigerians. But when you are outside, you feel like you are free. When he was outside the country, that was last week, he said he knows too well that he has taken a lot of difficult decisions that have brought hardship upon Nigerians. Guess what? Should I become president again, I would still take those hard decisions. He said that in Kenya. He felt no pressure then. But now he's back in Nigeria. He knows that people are going to read minutes to whatever he's saying. And he felt, maybe, I don't know the people he was talking to in the garden it was yesterday, but he felt like he needed to pass a message to Nigerians so that he can secure a second term.
0: So in your own opinion, the subsidy and the flotation of Naira shouldn't have happened?
1: Shouldn't have happened. I call it double whammy. Those are the things that actually castrated us as Nigerians. Those are the things that took money out of our pocket and made all of us broke. That is it. The country is insanely rich right now, but where is the money? Where exactly is the money? like Amichi said the other time, he said private subsidy removal benefit is now in the pocket of some private individuals. Hmm. Nobody in the government has come out to say that's a lie. The former Minister of Finance was asked in the National Assembly, sir, how much exactly have you been able to save since you are no longer subsidized? He said, I will not be answering that question in the presence of journalists.
0: Mm.
1: And trust me, in a democracy, once there is a secret, you're already stealing people's money.
0: Mm.
1: Because it's not your money. It's money belonging to the people. So tell them how much you have saved. If it's like, oh, I cannot do that, then you have done something terrible that you cannot tell them.
0: That this is what's going on.
1: That's
0: right. 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Perspective Unlimited is the program you're listening to now. And the voice you are hearing is that of Olale Konsani. I am Kunle Olowu. Let's quickly talk about insecurity. Now, on the dailies, there's this headline talking about Nigerians actually having constitutional rights to self-defense. And now, this was said by the special advisor to the president on policy communication, that is Daniel Bauer. He said that Nigerians are constitutionally empowered to defend themselves against attackers, including in situations involving leader threats, while maintaining that the government is working to address insecurity across the country. Now, Bauer stated this during an interview with a television station yesterday. He was reacting to recent violent incidents in the country, including the killing at the SLA community in Orire local government area of Oyo State and the abduction of teachers and pupils of LA Primary School. The presidential aide said that Nigerian constitution guarantees citizens right to self-defense.
1: No, man, no stress you.
0: Oh, yeah, no.
1: The truth of the matter is that the guy was saying nonsense. And he's actually following the line of the president.
0: Mm.
1: The president came up with some gibberish nonsense to make himself appear that he's working for the people. And like I said the other time, he doesn't want people to keep talking about the lapses in security, the very, very obvious lapses in the area of security. Mr. Bola is someone I know too well. My opinion is Yoruba Ruza, but that's not even the point. The Constitution of Nigeria states expressly that security is in the hands of the federal government.
0: Hmm.
1: I can never and I will never, unless the status quo changes, blame governors when it comes to security. They have their own blames. I'm not speaking for them as far as I'm concerned. They have a bunch of mistakes. But when it comes to security, they are not empowered by any means of statute to go after security issues. He who pays the piper dictates the tune. Not even a recent, like a new recruit in the police can listen, can take orders from the governor. Not even a new recruit from, in the civil defense can take orders from the governor. Why? Because everything is exclusive. Everything belongs to the federal government. The federal government owns the army, the SSS, DMI, Army, Navy, Air Force, Police, Civil Defense, everything. So in a situation where governors are helpless, then what is the fate of the ordinary Nigerians? Today you cannot, before they used to sell pump action. Now you cannot even buy pump action anymore in this country.
0: As a civilian?
1: As a civilian. And that was done by IGP Idris sometime during the reign of Buhari. You can't buy it. So if you do not have, let's say you have 10 pump action rifle guns in your house, trust me, the guy who carries an AK-47 has an advantage over you. Because I know a little bit about guns. If you fire a pump action, you'll have to recharge. You have to reload again. You have to expel the cartridge. And then
0: reload.
1: Some actually have up to 14. Some can carry 14 cartridges at a time. But once you fire one, you will have to expel that from the chamber.
0: Then
1: so
0: reload.
1: That a new one can come to the chamber.
0: Okay. That is already loaded.
1: In the process of doing that, the guy carrying AK-47 has already sent it to your creator. Because he doesn't have to reload. He can fire 40 rounds without reloading. And for you, you must recharge the bullet and the gun after firing a single round. So what is your chance? What is your chance again? If you don't want to kill yourself, what's your chance? Now you can't even buy something as useless as an AK, pump action in the face of an AK-47.
0: But
1: and yet, you are telling us, I want to say something.
0: Yeah.
1: Sometime in 2015, bad boys wanted to kill a guy in Adamawa State. He was actually a farmer. He was on his farm. A guy approached him with a dagger, and in the battle that ensued, he was able to overpower the guy who obviously wanted to kill him. And he killed that guy.
0: So that's what I was going to say. So what does the Nigerian Constitution actually say about self-defense? we are running out of time.
1: We can come back to this.
0: Yeah.
1: If truly there is self-defense in the Constitution, on paper there is self-defense, but it doesn't empower you to carry weapons.
0: Okay.
1: What sort of self-defense do you want to do without weapons? This guy didn't even use his own weapon. He used the weapon of the assailant. Guess what? He was sentenced to life. Was it life or death? I think death. Such that it took international noise to say, let that guy go home. Instead of Bwala to open his mouth to say, this government, this particular administration has failed beyond measure, he's busy saying nonsense, total and absolute nonsense. I'm not going to fall for this. It's about confusing Nigerians that they are working for Nigerians when in reality they are not doing anything. In fact, they are actively taking Nigeria backward. That is what we should be talking about, not listening to people like Daniel Bwala.
0: Okay, so very quickly, but do you think that citizens can actually use lethal force if attacked?
1: Because you gave an example on paper. Self-defense is actually a law in this country.
0: Should you do it,
1: what is the assurance that I'm going to suffer defeat that guy suffered? The government that is supposed to do it is missing in action. The guy who helped himself was sent to jail by the government that should have defended him for defending himself. How do you rationalize that? So I'm not the one who's going to answer your question, sir.
0: All right, thank you for the one you have done so far. Yes, Lance Wells Radio 89.3 FM, your preferred awesome radio. We are reaching you from Alaafin here in Oluyole in the city of Ibadan, the Oyo State capital. My name is Kunle Oluwa, and here with me is Olale Konsani, who is our analyst this morning. We are going to go on a very quick commercial break. When we come back, we are going to leave the phone lines open for you to give your two cents about what we're talking about. And of course, we are going to be discussing other stories. Until then, do stay tuned to Wells Radio 89.3 FM.

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1: 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Verify the licensing status of such schemes on this website, www.cbn.gov.ng, www.nicom.gov.ng, www.pencom.gov.ng, www.sec.gov.ng, www.fsrcc.gov.ng. 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

0: All right, you're welcome back. It's Stillwell's Radio 89.3 FM, your preferred awesome radio. We're reaching you live from Alaafin Avenue here in Oluyole, in the city of Ibadan, the Oyo State capital. My name is Kunle Olowo, and here with me is still Olalekan Sani, who is our analyst and very passionate about security. And that is why we are still going to be talking about a little bit of the security situation in the country. But before then, we'd like to leave the phone lines open. If you want to be a part of the show, feel free to call the studio lines on 0916-893-1000 or 0915-333-4893. You can also call 0911-333-3893. Those are the numbers to call if you want to reach us live in the studio. Now, before we went on that break, Mr. Olalekan Sani, we talked about the rights of Nigerians to actually self-defend themselves, yes, and bear weapons. I know, like you said, I know before you could actually own a certain pump action, and I don't know, does that still hold water?
1: It doesn't hold water right now because the police will no longer give you license for that.
0: Hmm.
1: That's even by the way. Do you know that in the same book, I'm talking about the laws of the country.
0: Mm.
1: It's a crime to carry a pen knife.
0: It is a crime
1: to carry a pen knife.
0: And yes, you're saying Nigerians can defend themselves. Self-defend?
1: What else can, I mean, what can be further more foolish than that? That's nonsense. Mm. I'm not interested in bearing arms. What I want is a situation where the government is going to provide security.
0: Mm.
1: So if you are not providing security, you are not changing the law yet, you are telling me that I can defend myself, that's nonsense.
0: Mm.
1: And if it's about defending myself, then why do we have a government? Because the primary role of every government is to secure lives and properties. So if you cannot fix your primary role, why then are you still in office? If not, to allocate and, you know, seat over funds.
0: But don't you think maybe what Bwala is trying to say is, you know, sometimes the government and the security agencies cannot be everywhere at the same time. So let us say, for example, there was a story we talked about that happened in the north sometime about...
1: Let's forget about it now. Mm. Let's talk about what people can immediately understand here.
0: Yeah, no, what I just want to bring out of that is that the government agencies cannot be, or the security agencies cannot be with you every time. So in a case where... I'm with you.
1: Everybody knows what's happening along Ibadan Jebu Road.
0: Mm-hmm.
1: It's not my corridor. It's not my bedroom. Is it your bedroom?
0: Mm.
1: It's a public road.
0: Mm.
1: Everybody knows what has been happening there for long. Everybody knows what has been happening at Crane. It didn't start today. It didn't start yesterday. It has been happening. I don't expect the police to be everywhere, but be at strategic locations. Day before yesterday, they invaded Crane and kidnapped people.
0: Mm.
1: That same yesterday, they were on the road. They kidnapped people. Yesterday morning, there were reports of sighting of these people in the forest, such that there was confusion and, you know.
0: But all of these are not confirmed.
1: The police actually issued a statement. So what are we talking about here? What we are talking about is that the security guys are missing in action. That's the truth. Let's now go to what happened in Oyo State. Esinyele Aoru, Esinyele. 4 years ago, the member of the Oyo State House of Assembly from Orire local government actually said something that should have made everybody say there is crisis.
0: Mm.
1: But guess what? No action was taken until 4 years after. He said a guy came from the forest and he bought bread and beans worth 30,000 naira.
0: Mm.
1: 30,000 naira worth of bread and beans today is a load. That's a full load. Now compare what it would have been in 2022.
0: Mm.
1: The guy screamed on the floor of the house in Oyo State. The security agencies didn't do anything.
0: How are we certain they did not?
1: If they did anything, would what happened on Friday?
0: I'm saying, okay,
1: Chief, I'm coming somewhere. No, they fear. No, they fear. What I'm saying is that now the place is a no-go area, such that little children, some of them not even up to 2 years, are currently, as we speak, in the hands of these bad boys.
0: Mm.
1: And since that Friday, I have listened to all the ideas brought up by the security agencies to bring an end to what's on the ground. And each and every time I hear about what they were, I would be like, I mean, this is going to end in a very, very bad way. These guys are already in the forest. They are already inside. If anybody is coming from outside, they have an advantage. So walking to them is a very good way to kill yourself. I was watching a video yesterday where one of the hunters in that particular locality said that at least three of them have died while trying to access the forest. The only thing you can do at this particular point in time is to access the forest from the sky.
0: From the sky?
1: From the sky. If you want to walk to them, trust me, you are toast. Nigeria has a lot of money. Nigeria has spent a lot of money in the name of security. And yet, we cannot do the needful. There are a lot of things that I would want to say. But for those who are listening to us, maybe if you join me in the Yoruba version of this, I'm starting when it's 8 o'clock.
0: We have a caller on the line. Hello, good morning. What is your name? Where are you calling us from?
2: Yes, sir. Ruth calling from Malakia.
0: Ruth from Malakia, you have the floor.
2: Thank you, sir. On this issue of insecurity, it's just getting worse day by day. Because if our government has done the need for time, we won't be here today. Sometimes I wonder who these bandits are that the government cannot stop, especially when they openly post on Facebook and demand ransom. Why can't they track them down through that? I just hope those in power stop playing politics with innocent lives and take serious steps to end this insecurity before it gets worse. Now they say we should be defending ourselves. In this time, if someone offend me now and I have gone, we cannot have access to gun, all of us, because
0: yes,
2: people are really so angry with this. It's our government that needs to protect us. They need to take serious action. I just hope they do the next. Good morning, sir.
0: Thank you very much for your contribution.
1: They are not doing anything whatsoever, as far as I'm concerned. The only thing that I know is happening in the area of security is that year in, year out, we keep budgeting serious
0: pumping money
1: for no reason whatsoever.
0: Okay, let's.
1: And I learned something that came out. I mean, I heard about what came out of the mouth of the guy in charge of media at the DHQ, that there is no permanent camp for bandits
0: for the
1: Southwest. That's a very, very foolish statement. The guys, the children and women kidnapped in Esenle and Yawuta local government, are they in a barrack right now? Are they staying in a Ajo barrack right now? See, these are the lies that will make it difficult for us. I saw the two aircraft flying around in the barrack yesterday. Now, I should be very bold to say that is not the aircraft purchased by the Ajo state
0: government.
1: Those aircraft are actually owned by the Nigeria Air Force. And these were aircraft that were making loud
0: noise.
1: That is not what you need at this particular point in time. Because the moment that happens, once they hear that humming sound,
0: they'll take cover.
1: What you need right now are drones.
0: Drones.
1: That won't make any noise. See, I was planning to say this during the version of the program, but let's just go into it right now. Despite the fact that I know how far technology has advanced, I did another research yesterday, or that was day before yesterday. Are there drones that can pick body temperature from the sky? Despite the fact that I knew that there are so very many drones that can do that, I still got a very, very big positive response that there are drones that can pick they call it thermal imaging from the sky. Even if it's an animal, it will give you the exact image of it. Oh, from the animal, if you are so familiar with animals, you will know if this is a fox or a jackal
0: or whatever it is.
1: With that, you will know exactly where these guys are. Is there a drone that can pinpoint an individual from the sky and release a bullet into that person? Yes, there is. If you want to tackle what's happening right now in our region, you already know where they are. Go there, deploy these drones. I learned that 12 guys came on 6 motorcycles, and each motorcycle carried 2 people, making 12. Let's even say there are 30 in the forest. Let's even say all of them are 50. Deploy 70 drones. Lock each drone to one target, armed target. At the count of 3, release bullets into their body. You have already neutralized them. At that particular point in time, you know there is no threat whatsoever there. At most, I understand that forest is already rigged. They have planted bombs around. You can have animals in front of you while you're now moving. Are you with me? Or you even come through after neutralizing all the boys, you can come via helicopter.
0: We have a call on the line. Hello, good morning. What is your name? Where are you calling us from?
3: Hello, good morning.
0: Good morning, sir.
3: My name is George. I'm calling from Ologun.
0: George from Ologun. You have the floor, sir.
3: Yeah, thank you very much, Mr. Sonny.
1: Good morning, sir. Thank you, too, sir.
3: Yesterday, I was overhearing some people having discussion on these children that are kidnapped.
0: Please, can you turn down the volume of your radio set, sir?
3: Okay, hold on. Yeah.
0: Okay, so
3: hello.
1: Okay, sir. We can hear you. Sir.
0: Yes.
3: Okay. We are having discussion on this kidnapped children and teachers and so on. And one man made a comment which really touched me so much that I was completely down yesterday. He said schools have resumed and that nobody was able to say, they kidnapped our teacher and they beheaded him. Let us protest. Let us at least demonstrate and say, we don't want this type of thing again. Nothing is done. He said, will that encourage others to go into teaching work? Or will it even encourage parents to allow their children to go to school in this condition that we have created for ourselves? I felt very bad yesterday. And it has not just started. It has been happening like that. They will kill 20, 100 and so on. Life continues. How many are we? Thank you.
0: Thank you very much for your contribution. But it was reported sometime.
1: I'm actually coming there.
0: Teachers actually did protest.
1: I'm coming there. The truth of the matter is that if you do that, then you come in through helicopters, you are going to, you know, immediately evacuate the victims, then you now come back to the bad boys. If you can check their fingerprints, I mean, maybe you may be lucky to have it on high neck data, immigration, just wherever. You are going to do some job. That's number one. Number two. Is there a technology that can actually say, okay, between this particular location and this particular location, I want to listen to every phone call that is being made into and out of this particular location? Yes, I would make you understand that it is possible. That is that technology. I don't want to believe it's these little boys that will eventually collect the 400 billion, 500 billion phone get.
0: Mm.
1: The real culprits are in the city, maybe even outside of the country. Mm. You need intel to crack that. But what are we doing? Nothing. As regards what Mr. George said, I am hot. Thoroughly disappointed in NUT. Teachers in Odumosho actually went around town protesting and doing all of that. But NUT as a body, what they said is a 3 days of prayer.
0: And we have a call on the line. Hello, good morning. What is your name? Where are you calling us from?
4: Hello, good morning.
0: Good morning.
4: This is Adenka from Moku.
0: Oh, you have the floor, ma'am.
4: Yeah, concerning insecurity. It's so sad. Insecurity is now is at an alarming rate in our country.
0: Mm.
4: As we know, we are the beginning in the country. So I'll just add that as the government keeps negotiating with us, we will still become that because they want to turn the thing into business. Mm. So the people kidnapping in New York City, I would urge the government to intensify their efforts to make sure that they arrest those people. Thank you very much.
0: Thank you very much for your for your contribution.
1: Teachers in Odumosho, axis of the state, actually went around town. Oh, we don't want this.
0: Peaceful protest,
1: but
0: demonstration.
1: The NUT has not done anything meaningful. I saw the release they issued yesterday or the before yesterday, where they said when it's 12 o'clock or 1 o'clock, everybody should pray, whether you be Muslim. And I was like, what sort of nonsense is that? There's something called solidarity. That is the lifeblood of any union. Even if it's just a day of work. To respect that man that was. Did you see the video?
0: Yes, I did.
1: I mean, despite the fact that it's not what the average mind can process, I did say it wasn't the first of such that I would see. I mean, despite the gory nature of what happened to that man, the government didn't even say, we want to close school for one day. If the government has failed to do that, I mean, should the immediate constituency of that man, I'm talking about the NUT, also fail the man?
0: Mm.
1: So what is the fate of you as a teacher in this country? Should you be in a place where you pay the ultimate sacrifice? Nobody's even going to say, let's wait for a second to honor this guy. I mean, is that how cheap life has become in Nigeria?
0: Hmm.
1: That's terrible. Shame on NUT and NLC and TUC, all of them.
0: But we believe these are still unfolding stories. Maybe
1: I'm just saying there's a chance. Today is... Okay, next year, what?
0: There's a chance. Let's just...
1: 2 years from now.
0: Let's hope maybe something would happen. Anyway, you're still on Sue Wells Radio, 89.3 FM, your preferred awesome radio. The program you're listening to now is Perspective Unlimited, and the voice you're hearing is that of Olale Kansani. I am Kunle Olowu. Away from some politics now, and before that, let's quickly take this call. Hello, good morning. What is your name? Where are you calling us from?
5: Kunle.
0: Good morning.
5: Just calling back.
0: Okay. You have the floor,
5: sir. You think the family of the teacher that was beheaded, even if they did not see the video, do you think that house, as we are speaking now, there's going to be anything like there? This issue affects every Nigerian. Because this could have happened to
1: anybody.
5: So what are we talking about? We should wait until next year before we start mourning the teacher that has been beheaded. Is it our custom to behead people? It's a shame, truly, I'm telling you.
0: Thank you very much for your contribution.
1: Do you know why it's particularly personal? I was in Ori local government on Tuesday. Last week, Tuesday. Not this Tuesday. The Tuesday preceding the horrible event. It could have been anybody.
0: Yeah.
1: It could have been anybody. That is why I'm so, so particular about what is happening.
0: And which is absolutely understandable. You're still on to Wells Radio 89.3 FM, your preferred awesome radio. If you want to be a part of the show, you can call into the studio on 091-689-31000 or 091-533-4893. You can also call 0911-333-893. Away from security now, let's do some politics before we run out of time. There's a story here about Fubara withdrawing from the Rivers APC governorship primaries. And according to the story, the Rivers State Governor Fubara has announced his withdrawal from the All Progressive Congress governorship primaries election in the state. Fubara made this known in a statement personally signed yesterday, saying he would support whoever emerges as the party's candidate. The governor said his decision followed extensive consultation with family, friends, and political associates. Okay, let's quickly take this call, then we'll go into that story. Hello, good morning. What is your name? Where are you calling us from?
6: Good morning, Dr. Kunle Olu.
0: I'm not a doctor. Good morning. Good morning, Mr. Gbenga Mario. Good to have you.
6: Thank you very much. Yeah, I think Fubara, as we speak, if he knows what is good for him, he should know that PK will never open his eyes and watch him to fight for the post of the governor. So I think my advice for him is that if he can go to another political party, I'm telling you, if he can go to another political party, because if he should stay back in APC, I'm telling you, PK will not allow him to win the ticket or to win in the primary.
0: Well, isn't that too late?
6: You said?
0: Isn't it too late for him to go to another party?
6: Yeah, you can switch to another party. And I think it's too late to switch to another party. I think it's too late now. But even if it's at that, I think people have top spot for Wiki. And I think, I tell you, for Fubara, which I think I do too. And lastly, on the issue of insecurity, I want to ask our guest a question, Mr. Sonny. They are telling us that we should look on to self-defense if you have been attacked by the bandits. If in the process, I have an upper hand and the bandits lost his life, where not be prosecuted, not be charged accordingly, where do we go from here? That is the question. Thank you very much, and have a nice day.
0: Thank you very much for your contribution.
1: No, earlier, yeah. I think I did answer that. So
0: you
1: can go back to our Facebook page to come see what I said about that. Fubara just told the world that he's not a politician. He's not a politician. What he did yesterday was something I was expecting to do. He made a very big mistake prior to May 10th this year.
0: Hmm.
1: He should have sought audience with the president to say, I want to leave this party.
0: Hmm. But he joined after the crisis he had in the States.
1: Every one of them is afraid of the president for reasons best known to them. I don't know why they are afraid of him, but they are afraid of him. Minding that, you approach him, you say you want to leave the party. Sometimes you have to, you know, inflate the ego of somebody you want to do injustice to. Oh, sir, I'm going to end the NDC, but trust me, I am with you. I am for you.
0: Hmm.
1: I'll support you when it comes to presidential election. Why don't you go elsewhere? Are you with me, sir?
0: Hmm.
1: The president, being who he is, in my opinion, is a very, very self-centered person.
0: Hmm.
1: So long you have assured him of supporting him personally.
0: Giving your support.
1: Trust me, he's going to cover you. Then join the other camp. Do whatever you want to do.
0: But the confusion.
1: He can even
0: for
1: resign.
0: A lot of Nigerians now.
1: He can even resign after joining the NDC.
0: Mm.
1: If he's not going to be resigning, that is, if the president is sure of protecting him, he can resign. If the president is not sure of protecting him, he can even leave. Of course, they'll take him to court. All the courts in the world, EFCC, ICPC, SSS, KKK, JJJ, whatever.
0: Go around.
1: Trust me. All you need to do is to employ a very brilliant lawyer who will keep, you know, deferring the cases and all stuff like that. This is not the first time it's happening. T.A.O.G. became governor while he was in prison.
0: Mm.
1: It will happen. And should that happen, you have neutralized UK for the rest of time. But he wasn't smart enough to that point.
0: Okay,
1: and
0: so
1: now he's praying for it.
0: A lot of Nigerians are thinking that, is this a political chess by Wike? Because we know that he won.
1: See, God bless you for bringing this. As far as I'm concerned, I wouldn't say the APC is a terrorist organization. A particular judge in Canada said something similar to that. But when you are beginning to behave in a manner you would expect of Boko Haram and ISWAP, then you can say maybe you are tilting towards him. Wait, chief. A lot of people were disqualified without giving them any reason for their disqualification. That is evil. Guess what? The sole candidate, or automatically the candidate, because he's the only one left now, for the APC in River State, are you with me, sir? Is the minority leader in the House of Reps, a PDP member, is now going to be the candidate of APC in River State. People who have been party members for over 10 years were disqualified for no reason. The guy who today is a PDP member, Kingsley Chinda, is now going to be the sole candidate of APC in River State. And you say this thing a democracy. This one a democracy.
0: All right. Thank you very much, Alali Kansani, for your time and for your words of wisdom today on the show. We cannot go beyond this on Perspective Unlimited this morning. But remember that Perspective Unlimited is on Wells Radio 89.3 FM every Monday to Friday between 6:30 and 7:30 a.m. So do well to join us again tomorrow at the same time, the same dial, on another edition of Perspective. And before we go, we'd like to say a big thank you to everybody who has been a part of the show this morning. And now we are going to be handing over the mic to the sports gang on AM Sports, who will be giving you everything in the world of sport, especially the Aston Villa game yesterday. We'll be handing over to Sam, who will be giving us more stories on the sports scene. Till tomorrow again, I say thank you and God bless you.

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while Gombe United defeated YSF on Stars 3-0, Katsina United and Sapele Lions ended 2-2. And that went straight to penalty kick. Katsina United out of the President FA Cup. It ended 1-3 on penalties as Sapele moved on. The Godswill Apabio FC lost to Rangers International by lone goal, while Kwara United and Sporting Supreme under 19 ended 2-2. After penalty shootout, Kwara United progressed 4-2. It was victory for the Shooting Stars. Speaking about Oluwole Warriors, who defeated Kebbi United. Kebbi United lost 1-2 to the Shooting Stars, while Sporting Supreme FC and Ejigbo City Football Club ended 3-3. On penalties, Ejigbo progressed 4-2. Strummers SC and Warri Wolves ended in a goalless scoreline, while on penalties, Warri Wolves edged out 3-2. Beyond Limits FA lost to Bida Lions FC. Beyond Limits, it ended 1-1, while on penalties, Bida Lions progressed 4-3. Kogi United and Lobi Stars ended in a stalemate, while in a long penalty shootout, Kogi United progressed 7-6. Jigawa Golden Stars lost to Eward FC 3-0, while Crown FC of Ogbomoso defeated Sinoso 2-0. Warringe FC defeated Bichi 3-0. Mighty Jets also were too good for Adamogo FC. Adamogo 3-0, while FC Basira defeated Kanta Warriors 3-0. And finally, in the President's Federation Cup, that's our home FA Cup, Sokoto United and Mojoda ended in a 0-0 scoreline, while in a very, very lengthy penalty where no one is afraid to take a shot, everyone was scoring. Yes, guess the penalty scoreline. 14-13. Sokoto United edged that penalty shootout 14-13. Well, the last two games will be played today. Speaking about Kada Warriors, where we'll take on Campos FC, and ABU DLC will take on Abakaliki FC.

And moving away from our day, FA Cup this morning to go straight to the camp of the under 19. That's the African Cup of Nations under 19 quarterfinals. CAF under 17, rather, I beg your pardon, there. CAF under 17 African Cup of Nations delivered a dramatic conclusion to Group C action yesterday as Tanzania and Mali secured place in the quarterfinals and qualified for the FIFA under 17 World Cup 2026. Mozambique also kept their World Cup hopes alive by clinching a playoff spot following a crucial victory over Angola. Mali defeated Tanzania 2-1. Mali and Tanzania entered the encounter knowing qualification was within reach, but it was Mali who made the brighter start. The Young Eagles took the lead just 3 minutes into the contest through their striker Abdoulaye Touré, who continued his impressive form in the tournament. While Angola lost to Mozambique 1-2, it ended. The result ensures Mozambique remains in the hunt for qualification. That's for the FIFA under 17 World Cup, while Tanzania and Mali advance directly as Group C's top two teams.

The new president of the DR Congo's Football Association, not following the Federation's elective Congress, Mosengo, who was the sole candidate in the election, secured an overwhelming victory after pulling 60 of the 65 votes cast during the exercise. According to election results, three ballots were declared invalid, while two members abstained from voting for whatever reason. Well, the former CAF administrator will now serve a four-year term as president, ushering in what many observers believed will be a new era for football administration in the Democratic Republic of Congo. Okay, and moving away from DR Congo this morning to give you other updates in the world of sport.

And away from there, let's go to DR Congo. A former Confederation of African Football Secretary General, speaking about Mr. Veron Omba Musengo, has emerged as

the final one before we go straight to the world of the Europa League, another sporting update. Let's go to Zimbabwe. The Zimbabwe national football team have made 3 changes to their squad that are ahead of next week's Unity Cup semi-final clash against Nigerian national football team. According to update, the Warriors will be without Tino Tenda, Kadewere, Divine Lunga, and Bill Antonio, all of whom have withdrawn from the squad for different reasons. Kadewere is currently sidelined with an injury, while Divine Lunga will remain with the club side, Mamelodi Sundowns, as they prepare to face AS FAR in the second leg of the CAF Champions League final this weekend. Then speaking about Bill Antonio, meanwhile requested to be excused from international duty due to personal commitment. While in response, Zimbabwe have called up Washington and Navaya, Prosper Padera, and Ishansu Machi as a replacement ahead of the tournament. Remember, the Warriors are scheduled to face Nigerian Super Eagles in the Unity Cup, the semi-final next Tuesday, as both sides battle for a place in the final.

And speaking about the Unity Cup, Super Eagles head coach Eric Shell has unveiled his squad for the Unity Cup, as well as the high profile international friendlies against Poland and Portugal. But ahead of the Poland and Portugal, the Super Eagles will face the Warriors of Zimbabwe in the semi final of the Unity Cup at the Valley, that's in London, on Tuesday next week, 26th of May. Speaking about those caught up at the back, the goalkeeper Francis Uzoho from Omonia FC Cyprus, Arthur Okonkwo from Wrexham FC England, and Michael Atata from Ikorodu City. In the defenders, we have Bruno Yemachi from Olympiakos in Greece, Emmanuel Fernandez from Glasgow Rangers in Scotland, from Chibueke in Nawau, Trabzonspor in Turkey, Igbo Hogbu from Slavia Prague in Czech Republic. We have Obinna Igboke, Enugu Rangers, Elias Ochobi, Rivers United, and Chibueze Oputa from Enugu Rangers. In the midfield, we have Wilfred Ndidi from Beşiktaş in Turkey, Rafael Onyedika from Club Brugge in Belgium, Tochukwu Nnadi from Olympique Marseille in France, Ebenezer Akinsamiro from Pisa FC in Italy, Alazan Yusuf from the New England Revolution in the United States of America. We have Aderemi Adeoye from Ikorodu City, Samson Tijani from FK Dukla Praga in Czech Republic, Ayobami Juniors, Ayobami Junior from Shooting Stars, Tosin Oyedoku from Ikorodu City, while for the forwards, we have Simon Moses from Paris FC in France, Aqua Adams from Sevilla in Spain, Philip Otele from Hamburger in Germany, Owen Oseni from Plymouth FC in England, Sadok Abdul Yahona from AIK in Greece, Terry Murphy from FC Porto in Portugal, Rafael Durosimi from Pisa FC in Italy, and then finally we have Femi Assis from Millwall in England. While for the game, speaking about the Super Eagles squad for Poland and Portugal, the goalkeeper, we have a different name here. Maduka Okoye from Udinese, Arthur Okonkwo from Wrexham, and Francis Uzoho from Omonia. Yes, you heard that right. There is no Stanley Nwabali. In the defender, we have Oluwaseyi Milogwu Ajayi from All City, Calvin Bassey from Fulham, Bright Osaye Samuel from Birmingham, Bruno Yemachi from Olympiakos, Saidu Sanusi from FC Porto, Igbo Ogbu from Slavia Prague, Emmanuel Fernandez from Glasgow Rangers. In the midfield, we have Alexandre Iwobi from Fulham, Franco Oyeka from Coventry FC, Wilfred Ndidi from Beşiktaş, Rafael Onyedika from Club Brugge, Visayo Dili Bashir from SS Lazio, Tochukwu Nnadi from Olympique Marseille, Alassane Youssouf from New England Revolution. While in the England forward line, we have Ademola Lookman, Atletico de Madrid, Samuel Chukwueze from Fulham, Moses Simon from Paris FC, Paul Onuachu from Trabzonspor, Aqua Adams from Sevilla, Victor James Osimhen from Galatasaray, and Terem Murphy from FC Porto. On the local scene, Landan Boso, the chairman of the Nigerian Football Coaches Association, has confirmed his interest in the vacant head coach position of the Nigerians under-23 men's team. The 58-year-old previously managed Nigerians under-20 men's team, guiding them to a quarterfinal of the 2007 FIFA under-20 World Cup in Canada. The former Super Eagles assistant coach Samson Siasia and ex-Nigerian international Daniel Amokachi, among the prominent names reportedly under consideration for the under-23 Olympic Eagles job, with the Nigerian Football Federation, the NFF, yet to make a final decision. However, Boso has now confirmed that he is also in contention for that position. According to him in his words, "Yes, I'm also interested in the job." He actually said this to Complete Sport. We're waiting for the NFF to make the final decision. That's from Landan Boso.

And from there, let's go to the world of the Europa League. 3.5 years ago, Unai Emery walked into Villa Park and vowed he had joined Aston Villa to win trophies. Trophies, trophies, trophies. And on Wednesday, yesterday in Istanbul, he achieved it. The skipper, John McGinn, lifted the Europa League after a 3-0 victory over Freiburg to etch Villa's name into the history books once again. In front of 9 of the 1982 European Cup Euros, including captain Denis Mortimer, goal scorer Peter White, Villa wrote themselves another monumental chapter. When it comes to Unai Emery, anything Villa must get a trophy. And it's a big win for the star boy. We will talk about him 6 p.m. But before then, remember Unai Emery. If your name has Villa, Unai Emery has a Europa League title for you. The Villa prophecy has been fulfilled once again yesterday, following Aston Villa's clinical 3-0 victory over SC Freiburg in Istanbul. Unai Emery has officially rewritten the history book. This man isn't just the king of the Europa League. He's literally a cheat code when it comes to Europa League. Remember, with Sevilla, he won the Europa League 3 times, 2014, 2015, and then 2016. And then with Villarreal, another Villa, 2021. And now with Aston Villa, 2026. If your team is finding it tough to win trophy, probably add Villa to suffix or the prefix, and then invite Unai Emery.

Well, it was the first win of a potential English treble with Crystal Palace's Conference League final against Rayo Vallecano next week before Arsenal's Champions League showdown with Paris Saint-Germain on the 30th of May. Now, should we be expecting a treble from English team? Speaking about Aston Villa winning the Europa League and the possibility of Crystal Palace winning the Conference League, then being sealed up by Arsenal defeating Paris Saint-Germain in the Champions League, UEFA may have problems with English dominance going forward, but Villa will not care much about the others now. The return to the Champions League was already assured after Friday's 4-2 win over Liverpool and secured a top 5 finish here in the Premier League, easing at least a little pressure. Now, Emery has taken Villa into Europa in every season, even reaching the Conference League in 2022-23 after taking over with the club just 3 points above the relegation zone. What a signing was Emery for Villa in that particular year. Moving away from the Europa League, Southampton's appeal against being thrown out of the Championship playoff final for Spain has been rejected. The match will now go ahead on Saturday between Hull City and Middlesbrough, with a place in the Premier League on the line. An EFL Independent Disciplinary Commission Tuesday evening expelled Southampton from the playoffs and reinstated Middlesbrough, who had lost 2-1 to the Saints on aggregate in the semi-final. Southampton admitted spying on 3 rivals at training session, including Borough, before the semi-final first leg, but had appealed against the expulsion, calling it manifestly disproportionate to every previous sanction in the history of the English game. However, the EFL has rejected Saints' appeal, "You are no Saints guy," and upheld the punishment. The decision is final, and there is no further rights of appeal to the Court of Arbitration for Sport. Well, Southampton issued a statement calling the ruling an extremely disappointing outcome.

While going to Aston Villa, their goalkeeper Emiliano Martinez revealed he broke his finger during the warm-up before his side's Europa League final win against Freiburg. The Argentine suffered the injury moments before kickoff in Istanbul and had to be checked over by the physios. But he managed to play the entire match yesterday as Villa won 3-0 to secure their first European trophy for 44 years. And quickly before we go to the transfer rumor, the world, let's go to tennis. The world leading tennis players plan to limit their pre-French Open media commitment to just 15 minutes in protest at the prize money on offer. As reported, well, the players could walk out of news conference or broadcast interviews at the Roland Garros on Friday and also on Saturday when the 15 minutes is up. The 15-minute limit is meant to symbolize the 15% of revenue which, broadly speaking, the Grand Slam allocates to prize money. Now, the strategy has been communicated to most of the top 200 single players, but representatives of the players accept they are free to make their own decisions. In short, this year's French Open prize money has increased by 9.5%, but the annual increase was 20% at last year's US Open and nearly 16% at January's Australian Open. Well, the French people want more money. Let's go to the gossip room in football. Pep Guardiola's impending exit from Manchester City opens the door for 29-year-old Spain midfielder Rodri to join Real Madrid this summer, while Bayern Munich are considering a shock move for England defender John Stones, with a 31-year-old set to leave Manchester City at the end of the season. Away from Bayern Munich, let's go to Atletico de Madrid in Spain. Atletico Madrid are weighing up moves for Manchester City's 31-year-old Portugal midfielder Bernardo Silva and Chelsea's 27-year-old Spain defender Marco Correa. Inter Miami are closing in on signing Manchester United Brazil midfielder Casemiro, with the 34-year-old set to leave the club at the end of the season, while Liverpool's 33-year-old Brazilian goalkeeper Alisson wants to join Juve this summer, even if the Serie A side fails to qualify for the Champions League. Back to Spain, Barcelona have agreed personal terms with 28-year-old England forward Marcus Rashford as they look to make his loan deal permanent, but are yet to agree a transfer fee with Manchester United. Back to Liverpool. Liverpool have formally registered their interest in 20-year-old Ofiam winger Bozumana Touré, but they face competition from United, Manchester United, Aston Villa, and Newcastle, who also admire the Ivorian. Talking about Manchester United, United are monitoring Borussia Dortmund left-back Julian Ressin, who is 28, with the Norway international being lined up as a possible replacement for Nori Mazzarri. Manchester United could take advantage of Southampton and Spygate controversy by moving for 22-year-old North Island midfielder Cher Charles, while Liverpool could make a move for 21-year-old Norway winger Antonio Nusa should a deal for the RB Leipzig teammate Juan Diamondi become too difficult. Chelsea are weighing up a move for Bayer Leverkusen centre-back Edmond Tapsoba. Tapsoba is 27, with the Burkina Faso international having previously worked under incoming boss Xabi Alonso. And then finally, on AM Sport this morning, Fenerbahce has emerged as a surprise contender to sign 33-year-old Egypt forward Mohamed Salah from Liverpool this summer. Well, until 6 p.m. when we come back to talk sports on this dial. In everything you do, make sure to stay out of trouble. My name still remains Sam Adeleri. Or remember, you can simply and always call me Sadeleri. Until 6 p.m. Bye for now.

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2: 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This is now. Don't just sit back and listen to other people shine. 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
0: 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Ti won se call fun awon pa eyan marun. 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Won se dada pelu won because won fun won ni compensation each family 5 million naira each for the family of each victim. Won fun won. Won promise won dey fulfill just within 2 weeks. And won promise won ni oloka ni iwe awon o se solar electrification. Won ti month po. And they make some other promises. Ta dem o pe won a fulfill it. Ara promise won town na for see ni we there is need for army base
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0: 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And won dey tin work on pelu chief of army minister like get approval
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0: 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The purpose of the national guide has been defeated. So, our honorable member from as of Senate, as of representative, should look into law, which established national park.
1: Okay.
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Here is the world news at noon on Wales Radio 89.3 FM, your preferred awesome radio. We are reaching you live from Wales Broadcasting House along Alafi Avenue, Oluyole Estate, Ibadan. I am Kunle Olowo. First, the headlines. Federal government strengthens surveillance, activates airport screening on Ebola. JAMB releases 279 previously withheld UTME results. And Makinde signs executive order regulating vigilante security groups. And Lebanon rescues research rebels after attacks in Trier province. And Trump says he will speak to Taiwan's president in break from protocol. And in the exciting world of sport, Chile names 12 debutants in Eagles Unity Cup squad. And those are the headline news. Now the news in details.

In the news this afternoon, the federal government yesterday assured Nigerians that there is currently no confirmed case of Ebola virus disease in the country, saying measures have been activated to strengthen national preparedness and response system. The federal airport authorities of Nigeria also assured travelers and stakeholders that strict preventive measures have been activated across international airports following renewed concerns over the Ebola virus outbreak. The Coordinating Minister of Health and Social Welfare, Professor Ali Pate, said the Federal Ministry of Health and Social Welfare, through the Nigerian Center for Disease Control and Prevention, Port Health Service, and other relevant agencies, was closely monitoring the situation in collaboration with the World Health Organization and regional health authorities. The Joint Admission and Matriculation Board has released 279 unified tertiary matriculation examination results that had earlier been withheld for further investigation. The board spokesperson, Fabian Benjamin, confirmed development on X today, noting that the latest release was in addition to the result previously published by the board. According to Benjamin, the release followed a painstaking review of the case flagged for suspected examination malpractice. The board advised candidates yet to access their results to check their status by sending UTME results in capital to 55019 or 66019 via the same phone number used during registration. The Oyo State Governor, Seyi Makinde, has signed into law the Executive Order 001 of 2026 on the regulation of association, groups and organizations offering security and allied services in the state. It said the move was necessary to ensure that all groups and associations involved in security-related activities, such as vigilante and other community-based security groups, operated within a clear legal and operational framework that supports peace, order, and the rule of law in the state. At the signing ceremony yesterday in Ibadan, the state capital, Makinde stressed that the executive order became necessary in view of the growing security challenges confronting communities and the increasing numbers of groups engaging in security-related activities without proper coordination. Makinde also used the occasion to address the recent abduction of students and teachers in Orire local government area of the state, assuring residents that the government, in collaboration with security agencies and relevant stakeholders, are working to ensure the safe return of the victims.

And over to the foreign scene, Lebanon's health ministry said rescue workers searched through collapsed buildings yesterday in the southern village of Diaquanon, Al-Nahar and Al-Masuk, a day after Israeli airstrike killed at least 19 people. Hezbollah cleared concrete and twisted metals while emergency team looked for bodies beneath the rubble in Tyre province. Officials said 4 women and 3 children were among the dead, while several others were injured. The attackers came 2 days after the U.S. blockade ceasefire between Israel and Hezbollah was extended by 45 days following renewed fighting along the borders. Israel military said it had targeted more than 25 Hezbollah infrastructure sites in southern Lebanon between Monday and Tuesday. Hezbollah has continued to reject calls from Lebanese authorities to disarm, while Israeli forces say they are trying to stop drone attacks on troops and border towns. U.S. President Donald Trump says he will talk to Taiwanese leader Liu Qingte about a possible arms sales in what would be a sharp departure from diplomatic tradition yesterday. U.S. and Taiwan leaders have not spoken directly since 1979, when Washington served formal ties with Taiwanese and recognized Beijing as the government. Beijing claims Taiwan is its territory and has not ruled out taking it by force. Liu, who took office in 2024, is behind one of the strongest pushes in the years strengthened to island's defense. The U.S. has long supported Taiwan and is bound by law to provide it with a means of self-defense, but has had to balance the maintenance and diplomatic relationship with China.

Still in the foreign scene, the United States has charged former Cuban leader Raul Castro with conspiracy to kill U.S. nationals and other crimes over the 1996 downing of two planes between Cuba and Florida. The cause unveiled yesterday causes Castro and five others in the shooting down of the aircraft belonging to Cuban American group Brothers to the Rescue and killing four people, including three Americans. Castro, who is now 94, was then head of the country's armed forces and faced international condemnation over the crash. As U.S. seeks to exert increasing pressure on the Cuban communist rule, President Miguel Díaz-Canel called the charges a political maneuver devoid of any legal foundation.

now in the ever-exciting world of sport. Super Eagles head coach Eric Chelle has named 12 debutants in Nigeria's 27-man squad for the 2026 Unity Cup mini-tournament in London, fulfilling his earlier promise to scout extensively across the Nigerian Premier Football League and among foreign-based players for Nigerian descent. Back in April, Chelle revealed plans to use the Unity Cup as an experimental platform to access new talents while reserving his established stars for the June's high-profile friendlies against Poland and Portugal. Chelle further explained that he intended to rely on his established senior internationals for the high-profile June friendlies against Poland and Portugal because victories in both matches could significantly improve Nigeria's position in the FIFA ranking. That's it on the world news at noon, but before we end the news, here are the highlights. The federal government yesterday assured Nigerians that there is no current confirmed case of Ebola virus disease in the country, saying measures have been activated to strengthen national preparedness and response system. And the Joint Admission and Matriculation Board has released 279 unified tertiary matriculation examination results that had earlier been withheld for further investigation. And the Oyo State Governor, Seyi Makinde, has signed into law the Executive Order 001 of 2026 on the regulation of associations, groups and organizations offering security and allied services in the states. And Lebanon's health ministry said rescue workers searched through collapsed buildings yesterday in the southern village of Deir Qonam, Al-Nahar and Al-Masuk, a day after Israeli airstrike killed at least 19 people. And U.S. President Donald Trump says he will talk to Taiwanese leader Lia Ching-te about the possible arms sales in what could be a sharp departure from diplomatic tradition yesterday. And in sports, Super Eagles head coach Eric Chelle has named 12 debutants in Nigeria's 27-man squad for the 2026 Unity Cup mini-tournament in London, fulfilling his earlier promise to scouts extensively across the Nigerian Premier Football League and among foreign-based players for Nigerian descent. The bulletin was compiled and edited by Kunle Olowu. Stay connected with us on all social media platforms at Wells Radio 893. 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Stay tuned for Iroyin Agbaye with Oyelorun Adegoke. I am Kunle Olowu. God bless you.

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1: Hello, everybody. 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

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I'm a trashy sinner, Lamborghini. 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I shall go to Shukutu Ali. The Bashale, I'm up with a shiny retreat.

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1: The program you are about to listen to is a repeat broadcast. Thank you.

All our dreams can come true if only we have the courage to pursue them. All our dreams can come true if only we have the courage to pursue them. Those are not my words. Those are the words of Walt Disney. And that is to tell you that whatever dream that you have, it can come true. It can come to pass. Whatever ideas that you have in your head can come to fruition if only you have the courage to pursue it. And in courage, we have resilience. In courage, we have hard work. In courage, we have the spirit never to let go. In courage, we have waking up every day, showing up every single time, even when it is difficult to show up. In courage, we have the ability to keep pushing. We have the ability to keep believing in yourself, even when it seems like every other person does not believe in you. So you need that courage to pursue your dreams to the last. And I do wish that your dreams will come to pass. A very, very beautiful afternoon to you. Welcome. This is the Startup and Standout Show. Yes, this is the Startup and Standout Show. Welcome. And this is that program where we have conversations surrounded around different people, you know, different entrepreneurs who have started up their own businesses and they are doing great in their different fields. It's a program that celebrates the spirit of innovation, of resilience, bold decision making in entrepreneurship beyond, I mean, various industries, you know, from those who are in tech to those who are in, you know, baking business, as my guest on the show today, authors, and so many more. We bring their stories, entrepreneurs of all ages. Yes, it's not just any age, so you don't have to be a young person. Entrepreneurs of various ages, innovators who have been able to distinguish themselves as one of the best in whatever industry that they found themselves in order to serve as motivation for you listening right now, for you to understand that you know those people that you look up to and you feel like, wow, I really want to be like this person. And you're looking at your own journey and you are doubting yourself. It is the show where we help you to see that those people that you also look up to have had their own fair share of how life has been so far. So you're going to get honest conversations, you know, practical insights, everything about how their journey has been from the time that it started up till this moment. So that would be your own motivation. That would be what will keep you going, because you know that the people who have been able to achieve great things have also had their own fair share of how, you know, entrepreneurship has been. Again, remember that it's not rocket science, okay? It's not just you wake up one day, you start up a business and expect that, boom, it's just going to blow up like that. So the Startup and Standout Show is not just about business. Here we talk about boldness. We talk about originality. We talk about the courage to chart new paths in life. And we have three segments on the show. The first is the startup journey. Now, on the startup journey, we take a look at the formative period. All right? We look at where it all began, the growth era of that person who is our personality of the day on the show. And then we move on to the standout segment, the standout moment for them. That's where, you know, they share memorable moments for us in their careers and how they were able to achieve it. And how they also, you know, dealt with it if there were situations that arose at the time. And finally, will be the Startup 101. The Startup 101 is basically tips for new entrepreneurs who are just coming up. Regardless, any part of this, you don't want to miss it. So yes, welcome and join me on the show this afternoon. My name is Toluwaleke Ali, the Radio Princess. Let's take a ride into the journey of entrepreneurship this afternoon.

0: All right, so every Thursday from 2 to 3 p.m., you know that we always have different guests on the show across the board. So today, I have a guest with me in the studio. All right, so her name is Adeola Aderibigbe. Now, Adeola is a multifaceted creative with a passion for storytelling, baking, and education. As a skilled baker specializing in custom cakes and pastries, she brings imagination and precision to every sweet creation. In addition to her entrepreneurial pursuits, Adeola has experience as an English tutor at a private school where she taught secondary school students and helped them to develop their language skills. A trained radio presenter as well, Adeola has honed her communication skills to engage audiences and convey messages effectively. And she continues to explore opportunities to leverage her skills in broadcasting and education. She is also a fiction writer and author. Adeola has published 2 books showcasing her talent for crafting compelling stories that captivate readers. A love of language, creativity, and connection drives her to pursue new projects and collaborations. Adeola has a BSc in public administration. Ladies and gentlemen, join me as I welcome Adeola Aderibigbe. Hello, Adeola.
1: Hi, good afternoon.
0: How are you doing?
1: I'm very well, thank you.
0: It's so good to have you on the show.
1: Thank you so much.
0: All right, so let's get straight to it, okay?
1: Yeah.
0: Now, you wear a lot of hats, obviously. You are a baker, a teacher, a writer, you're also a radio presenter. But let's start from, where do we start from? Okay, before we even get into all the things that you do, let's talk about the journey. How did that journey, the journey to Adeola the baker, Adeola the teacher, Adeola the writer, how did it all begin?
1: You mentioned something out about wearing so many hats, and I'm like, oh, on this small head. It has not been easy, actually, but I feel like step by step, it's okay. A step by step journey. So as I'm discovering myself, I'm taking it all. I'm taking everything all. I'm not holding back at all. So yes, it's just a step by step journey.
0: So how did you begin?
1: I began as a writer, actually.
0: Okay.
1: Yes, I began as a writer. I've been writing since I was 10. But I didn't, it's not something that I really took very, very serious. I started as a reader. I used to read anything, any and everything that comes my way. I would make sure I read. And then until I figured out, I could pen words down. And so I started penning words down, I would write stories. I may not be able to write other things, but you see, stories making my imagination run very wild, I can do that while sleeping. And so I'll just pen words down, and I just figured out I could do this thing. I can do this thing. My journey as an author began in 2018.
0: Okay.
1: Yes. So that time, I was looking for admission.
0: Okay.
1: And I was already spending how many years at home. There was nothing coming forth. I didn't, it was even looking as if I was no longer going to be going to school.
0: Wow.
1: And so my big sister just called me one day, and she was like, why are you wasting your years at home like this? While you're waiting for admission, while you're waiting to gain admission into the higher institution, why not, you know how to write a story. Mind you, I've been writing stories all this while, but I didn't take them, you know, I said I didn't take them serious at first. So I'll just write stories and leave them halfway. I never really wrote a story and completed it at all. I'll just write a story and write it halfway. My siblings will read and say, this looks good. Why can't you finish it? Why did you not want to finish this book? I'll say, my imagination has stopped here. But then my big sister challenged me that year, and she was like, I want you to write a story and write it completely. She gave me a deadline. And you know, African homes, and there's a way you place a high respect on your elder sister. And like, ah, my sister said, this time
0: I must submit. And you have to just find a way to do it.
1: And so I cooked up a story, and then I sent it to her. And I said, this is very, very nice. Although I didn't publish that book until 2022. But you know, I made sure that I wrote a complete book.
0: Wow.
1: Within a month.
0: Within a month?
1: Yes. She gave me that ultimatum then. So I made sure I wrote a complete book.
0: That's a lot.
1: Within a month. And I sent it to her. And that was how my journey as a writer and author started.
0: Wow. That's great. That's great. You studied psychology.
1: Public administration.
0: Oh, wow. So, exactly. How are you now able to, how were you able to do anything that has to do with writing?
1: See, that public administration, you know, I told you I spent years at home looking for admission. And so I just had to take anything that came my way that time. So public administration is not like my choice. It wasn't my choice. You know when you say choice. But then I just, I guess read too now. I have to have a degree. So that's about public administration. About the writing, I said something about being a reader. I would read stories. I used to read dictionaries then, back in those days.
0: You used to read dictionaries?
1: I tell you. But now I've become very lazy. it's not my thing.
0: Wow.
1: But I used to. And anytime I read books.
0: That time you were reading dictionaries, what did you do to achieve reading dictionaries?
1: English, grammar, everything. People are speaking good grammar. I should be able to do that too.
0: Wow.
1: Plus, you know, all those books that I read then.
0: Mm-hmm.
1: Whenever I come across English grammars that I don't really know, I'll just know, okay, I understand the way they used it in this context, but I don't really know what the word means. Mm-hmm. So I'll just look it up in the dictionary. And that drew me closer to the dictionary. So I just found myself, I'll just pick up a dictionary, start from A, and then begin to look at the words and how to use them. So, yes.
0: Wow.
1: So, that was how I started. I was just, okay, something, I read something in a book now, and I'm like, okay, I could twist the story up and come up with my own story. And so, I started writing like that. Write for my friends, you know, when they say, oh, and I'm somebody that loves handwritten letters. Yeah, I love it so much. But you know, technology is not very, very, but then I still write letters. Back in those days, I would write letters to my best friend in secondary school.
0: Aww, that was so sweet.
1: I tell you, you see us distributing letters to ourselves in the classroom one day. There was a time a teacher seized our letters then. I was like, who's doing the both of you? You guys are doing that. So please leave us alone. But you know, anytime she offends me, then I'll communicate through
0: via writing.
1: Exactly.
0: Oh, that means, I mean, when we talk about writing, it's inbuilt for you.
1: Yes, yeah, exactly. I used to. I like calling it innate. It's just an innate thing. It's like it feels like I was born with it. So
0: Okay. All right, that's good. That's a good one. Okay, so you talked about being home for a while before gaining admission.
1: Mm-hmm.
0: How did that affect you? You know, trying to, it must have been a really, really challenging period for you.
1: A tough one, really.
0: So how did it affect you? How did you navigate that period?
1: It was a tough one. Immediately after secondary school, you know, while I was hoping that, oh, by this time next year, I'll be in higher institution, I had to go learn leatherworks, sandals and bags. Okay. And I did that for a year. and I could not continue because of some challenges that I faced. So I could not continue with that. After that year, I got bored. Like, it was very boring. My big sister will come back from school, and when it's time for her to go back to school, I'll start crying. Because really, I should be going too. But nothing seems to be working. And then my younger sister, that the age difference between us is 4 years. She finished secondary school.
0: Okay.
1: Got into school.
0: Wow.
1: Before me.
0: Wow.
1: So you can imagine that kind of... At some point, I gave up. I was like, maybe school isn't meant for me. That was my thinking then. That maybe school isn't meant for me. So it's not... But then, I thank God for my family. Thank God for my parents. You know, my mom will always say, school. It's not going to be you that will be an illiterate in my house. Mm. So, yes, I just had to go when the opportunity for studying public administration came.
0: Okay, so that period, what did you use it for?
1: Okay, so like I said earlier, apart from learning leatherworks and writing, I really didn't do much.
0: Okay,
1: because there was constraints from my parents, my mom especially. She didn't want me to go. I'm trying to look for a word. She didn't want me to go train outside for something because she would say, the kind of strength your siblings have, you don't have that kind of strength. So she didn't allow me. I wanted to go for computer training then. She didn't allow me. It was much more later when she knew, okay, you're of age now, you'll be able to defend yourself better. Exactly.
0: Okay. So at what point, the reason I asked was, I want to know, at what point did baking come into
1: play? It was even when I was in school. It started during the lockdown period.
0: Oh, okay. So you were already out of school. So what moved you to go into baking? You already talked about the fact that, okay, yes, you've tried leather work. That means, I mean, you've tried. Mm-hmm. So what attracted you to baking?
1: So one of the things that I know is that at a point I just knew that 9 to 5 might not really be my thing. I used to have a thing for entrepreneurship. Anything that has to do with using my hands to do something, I have a flair for it. But I still could not conclude on what to do. Now, baking, I would say baking came accidentally.
0: Okay.
1: Yes, baking came accidentally. During the lockdown, my sister, my younger sister, my immediate younger sister, we are very close. We're like 5 and 6. And I wanted to do something for her during her birthday then. And I didn't know what to do. So I concluded on baking a cake for her. I had no prior knowledge of baking. Aside the fact that, okay, my mom used to bake for us when we were very, very young. So I had to ask her, how do I bake this thing? I sure did something. And it came out. Oh my God. It was a disaster. It was a complete disaster. But my baby girl accepted it. In good faith.
0: You didn't watch YouTube.
1: You know that at times, if you watched YouTube, it now depends
0: different
1: on
0: recipes.
1: You.
0: That's true.
1: You see the recipe, it depends on you to now carry out what you've learned.
0: Yeah, well enough.
1: It was a complete disaster. But the cake tasted nice. But it got bad very soon. So it got back quickly. And my sister took it in good faith. She carried it on her head. She was going about showing people what I made for her. And I was like, that compelled me to learn more.
0: Okay, that's where it came from.
1: Yes, yeah, so after that, I went in search of knowledge. That's this thing, you know, when you say, ah, Beshiba Dani no, Amansunguni, this one, Awitsuegu. So I went in search of knowledge, and that's how we started.
0: Wow. Okay, so that's not, I mean, that's great, knowing that, you know, you see a problem, you try it, and you're like, no, I have to get exactly. this, and I have to, you know, make something out of it. All right, let's also talk about, I mean, we're on the startup journey now. Let's talk about your startup journey to radio presentation or to broadcasting.
1: That one, too. I have a big brother, biological, but a foster big brother, and is a very dear one.
0: Okay.
1: I just noticed that back in those days, I'm talking about some 2015, 2016, something now, he would call me and say, listen to this radio program. This okay. program is going on. Tune in now and listen. And I didn't know what he was planning to do then. But he was the one that made me love radio in some way. Because okay. I'll be like, okay, what's happening there? I don't know. But then, because of the fear that he would ask me what I learned, I would have to tune in and listen. So, fast forward to after my graduation, I institution from the university, he just called me and said, oh, do you mind going for a broadcasting training?
0: Wow.
1: And that and that. And I was like, no, man, you're not used to refuse something. Or if he's coming, I'm accepting it with my full chest. And so that was how it started. I went for the training and he said, okay. You know, he would say, I love your voice. I love your this. And I didn't know. Yeah. I had no idea that that was what he was planning for me. Until he said, okay, I want you to go for this training. And I went. And then it started from there.
0: Wow, that's great. That's great. I mean, it's been quite a journey.
1: It is.
0: So tell me, how has it been combining all the skills that you have so far? We've not even talked about tutoring. That's another one.
1: Mm-hmm.
0: How easy has it been combining tutoring, baking, broadcasting, and writing as well?
1: If I tell you it's easy,
0: hmm.
1: I would be lying. But then, you see that multitasking that they used to put inside the CV?
0: Mm-hmm.
1: I'm an embodiment.
0: Wow.
1: Yeah, when it comes to my skills, I make sure that I set aside time for my writing. I set aside time for my baking. I might not be able to do any other thing. But when it comes to everything that I use my hands to do, I do them well. And I do them right. So there are times that I would be baking and I'll get inspiration on what to write. There are times that I would be sleeping and I would get inspiration on what to write. Most times my sleep, I don't sleep too often like that, because I'm already thinking of what to write. I'm already thinking of what to bake.
0: Mm.
1: I'm already thinking of my my brain works like it works a lot.
0: Mm.
1: And at times it tells on my health. So that's why I said it has not been easy.
0: No.
1: Yes. But then, we are moving. And we thank God for the grace.
0: All right. Still talking about the startup journey. Writing is one of the most, I mean, I can't say difficult, but when you experience a creative block, it could be a lot for you to deal with. How do you manage that when it happens?
1: So when there is writer's block for me, because I have that a lot. Imagine having, you know what to write. When I tell you that I get inspiration a lot, I'm not lying. So I have inspiration, I know what to write already. But then, the way to put down the words, I don't know. Do you understand? So that makes me go into writer's block, and for days, for weeks, I might not write. But during the days or weeks, I'm reading.
0: Reading?
1: Yes.
0: Wow.
1: So the fastest way to pull me out of writer's block is reading.
0: Is reading?
1: Yes.
0: Some people would say, I just take a walk, go look at nature. Some people say, I go to the beach and all of that. How is it reading that helps?
1: Wait, I say, to each man is on, actually.
0: Yeah.
1: So to each man is on. If some people, it's actually just seeing nature that makes them. But I just want to read. I want to, you know, reading makes you enter the mind of another writer. So a writer has written her own mind. And I'm like, okay. This is me entering into your mind. So reading does it for me. I might say I want to go see nature and I'll not come back with anything tangible. Because seeing nature is just fun for me, not educative. That's why I said to each man his own. But when I pick up a book to read, I'm getting inspirations. I'm getting information.
0: That's it. All right. So have you had any published books so far?
1: Yes.
0: Okay. Let's talk about how that came about.
1: Okay. So I have three now.
0: Three now?
1: Yes. Because at the time I wrote the bow that you read, it was two. Okay. I have three now.
0: Okay. Mm-hmm. Let's talk about them. How did it feel? You know, something you just used to do for fun, then something that became, you should be able to do this. How did you feel when you eventually got published?
1: I felt elated.
0: Wow.
1: Ecstatic.
0: Walk us through it. How did it happen? It was
1: very overwhelming, but then it was fun. Like, real fun. You know, that one I said, the first book I published is the one I wrote when my big sister challenged me.
0: Okay.
1: Yes. So in 2018, I wrote that book, and I just kept it somewhere. I've completed the task that you gave me, so that's that about it. Until she said, "No, we are publishing this book. How? I have no prior knowledge of how to." And then the cost of publishing is very, very expensive. So, how do you want me to do that? But she said, "Okay, no problem." Just because of that, she took a course in editing and formatting.
0: Wow.
1: For me.
0: For you.
1: Exactly.
0: Talk about having the best people around you.
1: See, and that's why I don't joke with my family at all.
0: Wow.
1: At all. She took a course. The years was already, and it felt like, we said we are going to publish this book, and it feels like nothing is coming forth. So she took a course on it. I think it was in 2021. She took a course on editing and formatting. And we were able to edit and format the book in 2022. And we published it as an e-book. Come and see joy. Joy is that, you know when Yoruba say, "Teba geshin, you know me, kone kose." I felt that. Even my parents that, when I was growing up and I would write, instead of me to take my school book to read, I would be reading other books like stories, dictionaries, and my mom would be like, "What's going on? Is this what you want to do for the rest of your life?" She was the proudest mom.
0: At the time.
1: When the book was published.
0: Wow, I can imagine. Seriously. I mean, African parents.
1: See, so like, she was like, at that point, she would introduce me to all her friends. "Oh, my daughter is a writer." There was a point that she introduced me. There was a time she introduced me to one of her friends. And after that, the friends started calling me. "Oh, you helped me write an episode for my friend. Her birthday is this." I wrote an episode like... Exactly. Nope. But then I did it with joy, actually, because I love it. Exactly. So at some point I was like, "Mommy, why you cause all this thing?" But she was like, "I'm just proud of you. I'm proud of you." And I'm like, "Thank you."
0: Okay, that's good. I mean, the second book, when did that happen?
1: That happened in 2023. Okay. Before the first one got published, I was already writing the second one. Yes. Okay. So when it got published, I finished the second one, and my sister said there should be no delay. So we published that in 2023. Yes. Okay. So 2023, I think it was after I published that one in 2023. That was when I started another one. But my aim was just to finish. When I was writing my goals for this year, my aim was just to finish the book this year. I didn't plan to publish.
0: Okay.
1: I didn't plan to publish this year. But my role model, my family, my sisters, my siblings, everybody, they were on my neck and they said, no, this year is not going to pass by. We are publishing that book this year. Okay. And here we are now.
0: Okay, congratulations.
1: Thank you so much.
0: All right, so let's talk about, you know, the challenges that you've faced so far in your journey. Let's start with writing, since that's where we stopped, and then move to baking, which I believe that's where the money is coming from presently.
1: Yes, exactly. It's the baking.
0: That's the cash cow. All yeah. Right. So tell us, what are the challenges that you have faced so far?
1: For writing, I'd say writer's block.
0: Okay.
1: Yes, because there are times that I just want to write, but there's nothing coming for. Unless I read, I might not be able to put down words. And then there is, for the publishing, there is the cost of production. This book that I just published, even as by the fact that I published as an ebook, it still took a lot from me. A whole lot. And maybe if I wasn't baking, I may not have been able to...
2: To publish.
1: Exactly. So, yes, those are the challenges for writing. Now in baking, if you asked me this question in 2024,
0: okay,
1: I'd say that getting customers, getting clients that want to pay for the value that you want to bring to the table. But now I think there is much more visibility for me.
0: Okay.
1: Yes, there is much more visibility for me. So, yeah. I really do not have any challenge at the moment. But coming up, I had issues with clients.
0: Okay.
1: Yes.
0: Visibility.
1: Yeah, visibility and all of that.
0: How about the current economic situation? How is it affecting your business?
1: There is that too. But I'm always grateful to God for one thing. Clients that come my way, they are clients that understand that, okay, they come. And myself, I know too, they do. I'm not that kind of person who likes to stress my clients. If you're not stressing me, I'm not going to stress you too. The only thing I'll ask is, what's your budget? And then I'll cook up something with your budget.
0: Within your budget.
1: Exactly. So that's it about economic situationship, actually.
0: Okay. All right. You mentioned before, while talking about publishing, about the cost of, you know, ebooks. How do you then, how easy is it? Because for some people, they prefer to have hard copies. So how do people receive ebooks? How are you able to pull in income and then get back what you've spent when you release ebooks?
1: Okay, for the first and second one, I really didn't have much income for it. You understand? But I am hoping that this one would be different. Although I've had people ask me if there is going to be an hard copy for it, and I told them my money did not reach. So you please help me to manage the ebook.
0: So how do you what are the challenges of having to release ebooks?
1: Getting income, getting people that want to, you know, there are times that you release book and you tell people to please buy and read your book, and then they'll tell you, oh, I don't read that much. Oh, is it because it's an ebook? You still have to help me manage it. But there is little to what you can do to, at least it's their money. Do you understand? It's their money. So there is little to what you can do about that. But for this one, I've been making plans, shooting content, promotional videos, that so that it will reach wilder audience
0: this time.
1: Exactly. So even if you don't want to read ebook, when you see me begging and pleading, you have mercy on me. But yeah, that's it. And then we should not neglect the God factor, because it's only God that gives grace to whatever it is that you do. Actually, you can only try. God blesses it.
0: Okay. All right. This is still the Startup and Standout Show right here on Wales Radio, 89.3 FM. And my guest in the studio is Adeola Aderibigbe. She is an author, a fiction writer, actually. And she's also a skilled baker and a trained radio presenter. She has a BSc in public administration. We go on a music break. And when we get back, we will, of course, definitely continue on the show. But this time around, we'll be moving on to the standout moment, where she'll share with us different moments where our skills helped her to stand out. And, you know, we'll share in our joy as well.

0: day.
1: 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And so far on the show, my guest in the studio is Adeola Oluwatosin Aderibigbe, and she is an author, a radio presenter as well, and she is also a baker, and she's been sharing with us our journey so far. We've done the first segment of the show, which is the startup journey, and we've already, you know, she's taken us through the startup of a career as an author, a career as a baker, and, you know, also as a radio presenter. Now let's come to standout moments. What are those moments that stood out for you in the course of your career? How did it make you feel? How did you get to that point? Should we take it one after the other?
2: Yes.
1: Okay.
2: Let me start from writing.
1: Okay, first. Let's start with writing.
2: So standout moments when it comes to writing for me has to be days when I'll just wake up and meet messages on my phone like, oh, I read your piece somewhere, and I absolutely love it. I mean, I'm not even there, but my work is speaking for me. Yeah. Like, okay, I saw this, and I'm so blown. I'm like, okay. I did write normally. But then there is also one, I think it was in 2023, during the Easter period.
1: Okay.
2: My role model and I was just bantering on something. Normally when it's Easter period, especially on Good Friday, I would post about, he has died, though, you know, just to create that awareness that, okay, there's something happening today. And my role model just entered my DM, and she was like, who died? And I was like, okay, this person died. Oh, and I felt like I was being dramatic about it. Like, oh, he died for my sins. He died because of me. I didn't know. And we were typing like that, but you'll be able to feel the emotions through the typing. And when we were done, I posted it on my status. I didn't know that the screenshot would go places.
1: Wow.
2: I mean, people just started sending me messages. Oh, do you know this person, this person? I don't know the person. What did the person do? I saw this screenshot on his status. Ah, wait, I don't understand. Calm down. This thing, I posted on my own status. And I found out that somebody took it from my own status to post on their own status. And that person took it from their own status to post on their own status. And was like, it was not like saying, to the other. And the same thing that they all said was, oh, I love when writers bant. Like, you just know writers from their own conversations. And I'm like, yes, please. I'm a writer. You can say that again. So that's actually stood out for me in writing. Like, when you say, okay, you can tell that I am a writer through the way I write.
1: Wow.
2: And so, yes.
1: Okay.
2: And then baking. I've had lots of standout moments this year.
1: Wow.
2: This year. And that's why I said this year has been a major turnaround for me.
1: Beautiful.
2: For my career as a baker. There was the one that stood out for me the most was in May. Now, let me start from the beginning now.
1: Okay.
2: Last year, November, I got a referral from somebody.
1: Okay.
2: Somebody just referred a person to me. And the person said, oh, this person has done a lot for me and I want to make a birthday cake for her. So we did a two-tiered birthday cake for this person and I delivered.
1: Okay.
2: I just delivered to the person and we concluded our episode. Until in April, the husband of the woman I did a birthday cake for called to say, oh, do you make

0: small chops. I said, I do. And then he said, I need 150 pieces of small chops for an event. I'm like, oh my God. That is the biggest of what I've ever done since I started my baking career. So that's the biggest of it. And he said, okay, I need you to make sample for me so that I can just see what it looks like. Normally, when a client asks for samples, my mind is always going like, okay, I'll do it on my own. Until he said, no, I'm paying for the sample. I don't want just small one. I want this. Wow. I want a tray. I'm like, okay, cool. Okay, we are coming up. And then he paid for the sample, and then he awarded me the contract. And then we supplied in May. I created the content for it, and it's one of the biggest content I would make when it comes to my baking this thing. And it went like that. My clients returned again, but this time it was for a small gathering. He wanted 40 pieces. I did that recently, actually. And it feels like, oh, okay, my work is speaking for me, because if I had done nonsense, if I had just done whatever it is that I wanted to do, it would not return. Mm-hmm. Yeah. And yeah. I've had most of the wedding jobs that I've done, they were through somebody. Like, oh, I'm referring this person to you. This person is having his wedding, this, and I want you to make their wedding cake. And I'm like, okay. So there is, for me, it's referrals.
1: Okay.
0: So, hello, I got your number from this person. I want you to do this. I want you to do that for me. Those are standout moments for me.
1: Wow, that's beautiful. I mean, it must have been great having your works speak for you.
0: Exactly.
1: And, you know, coming back again and again. That's beautiful. Okay, how about in tutoring? Are there any moments?
0: Okay. It has to be my students being able to confide in me. When it comes to that, you know, I'm not just, I don't want to stress you. You can talk to me. And after I left the school, they still called to say, oh, Auntie, our graduation is on this thing. I want you to grace the occasion.
1: Wow.
0: And I went.
1: Hmm.
0: It was so beautiful to see my students introducing me to their parents. Oh, this is my auntie. She taught us English language when she was there. I'm humbled.
1: That's
0: and I'm very honored. So yes, that's a standout moment for me. Where
1: okay,
0: even after I have left, you still find it worthy to call me to grace your occasion.
1: No. Knowing that, I mean, you made such huge impact in their lives. All right, that's really beautiful. Really beautiful. Now we are going to move on to the final segment of the show. That is the Startup 101. So give us tips for young entrepreneurs who are listening to you right now.
0: So I'd say you might not necessarily know what you're doing. Because most of the things that except the writing that is innate for me, like I just know that I love writing. Most of the things that I am doing right now came by accident. Like I just thumbed up it. Exactly. It's not like I wanted to do it myself. So you might not necessarily know what you're doing, but do it regardless, and do it well. Because what is worth doing at all is worth doing well. So do it regardless and do it well. Do it afraid. You will not know what's going to happen at the end of the day. But just do it. Put all your mind and soul to it. And don't forget that you have to be passionate about everything that you do. When you're not passionate about it, when you don't have interest in whatever it is that you're doing, it will get to a point you would want to leave. when you face challenges. I've encountered a lot of challenges, you know, issues. One of the things is that people are difficult to please. People are difficult to please. And so there are times clients, I've had issues, I've had encounters with clients that at that point I felt like, no, can I really go on with this baking thing? But then I remembered why I started. That, okay, it's because of my girl. And my girl likes it. She likes my work. So I have to keep going. I have to keep pushing. And I must say that my sister is my biggest. When it comes to my baking, she's my biggest client. She supports my work like that.
1: Oh.
0: So when I think about her when I want to relent and I keep going. So be passionate about it. Don't lose interest. Do it regardless of whatever it is that you think might go wrong, because there are times it will go wrong. But do it, and do it afraid.
1: Okay.
0: Just do it.
1: All right. Adeola says, do it and do it afraid. Just do it. And it might not make sense to you at first, but trust that it will make sense eventually.
0: Exactly.
1: All right. Again, Adeola is a baker. She's an author, radio presenter, and also a tutor. Thank you so much for coming on the show
0: today.
1: Thank
0: you so much for having me. It's such an honor to be able to be here and tell my story.
1: All right. Okay, and this is the point where we get to draw the curtains on the show today. Do not forget the quote that we started the show with. All our dreams can come true if we have the courage to pursue them. All our dreams can come true if we have the courage to pursue them. That's according to Walt Disney. And remember that I said courage has to do with resilience. Courage. In courage, you have hard work. In courage, you have the spirit never to give up, and so much more. So all of that together is what will help you to achieve your dreams. It's never too big, and it's never too small. It's never not enough, all right? Just put your heart to it, and you get there. Thank you so much for joining this afternoon. We meet again next Thursday from 2 p.m. to 3 p.m. on another episode of the Startup and Standout Show. My name is Toluwaleke Ali, the Radio Princess.

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Yeah, it's all love. All love, brother, yeah, it's all love. Whoa, it's all love. My brother, it's all love. 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

0: So, when you do call our loan, let us see if we're to tell me. 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
0: Oda to yi ni to yin to wa tete n tete n reti lata ro omo ni yo mo nde lati le se agbohun safewe ni West Radio 89.3 FM kan ga agbon magbe fun ima ti oye atogbon to ga yata la kaye alaafin afen ni ilawa o oluyo le nbi on la kale si on la gun abi olo ni ka sa gbo.

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1: Ladies and gentlemen, may I have your attention, please?
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Awuna de awuna de feel. Now to welcome ourselves again to the parliament. Yes, I said this one will be parliament with the House of parliament with the House of Assembly. This one a parliament of sports. Oh yeah, welcome to Sport Assembly. Lori, your 1 year. How your day take be? Bow any day. It's in your lo language. Be ben, yeah. We don't shout up Gunners in yet law. Now up Aston Villa again, oh. For the Europa League final where they played yesterday for Istanbul. Freiburg from all the way from German Bundesliga. They face Aston Villa from the English Premier Football League. That one for England. And for the, at the end of the day, now in Emery, it be like, say, if your team won't win Europe, just add Villa to Amo. Anyhow, anyway, now Wales Radio, 89.3 FM. 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Oh yeah, yeah, my name is no change at all. Sama Delere. But remember, you can simply and always call me Sadelere. Normal level waiting more my berry when you bogo gonna kinyon wokan you more. Share you done the house, ne? 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The assignment is no day twisted at all, oh. Now to press on where. May the person where they beside you feed the vibe, feed the energy, feed the entertainment, feed the gist, feed the rumor, feed the toku, feed it to Ria Sakari and come this evening. Share gallant, share what proper, share what alright, share what okay. 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I don't promise you na yesterday. I say I go give you na plenty transfer updates. Mo de tu sola roi. 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Eh, ye ma fo. A galanti. But don't forget say you feel streaming. You feel watch me. Teba fe wo mi. Lori Facebook. 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Log on teba de ti wobe. Don't forget to like it. To share. Kede drop who comment. 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Besides Stella, Timmy, Fagba, Ike, my beautiful and one and only Stella. She said, welcome on board this evening's edition of Sport Assembly. Hope you enjoyed a great day. 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

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Come the fear say yeah, abi title ti lo Man City ni, se Man City ti na Bournemouth ni, why in pikin dey cry? He no know say na tears of joy. The spanner dey talk, he say he come approaching son talk, say wetin happen? You probably don't realize it, it's one of the best feeling ever where he get you. As him boy come talk, say papa me, daddy me, you no check your phone ni. As na ti gba kini ohun, when he go come looking for miss call ti lo pere pepepe. He said those words now after 20 minutes. The everywhere it is scatter. Scatterment of joyment. Although as he take talk, he said all of them, they're there together. They're there for the Arsenal base. So about 20 minutes before the match is starting. Lo only pay blood, you won't in shape. All of us jari now come. Gaki baba to shubu. Now he talks. Hey guys, Emma da wolo emin lo leo. At the go out. He said, but at the end of the day, now his oldest son, now he opened the garden door. We call the run towards her, call the cry. He call give her a hug. He talk, say, ah, ba, me, my daddy, we are the champions, daddy. We are champions, daddy. He say, his other two boys and his wife too, they can't join him. As the matter be, only what a beautiful feeling, new. A woman, but ya come with Dakwa, because only as at that time, Martin, not the guardy. Now he can call her for video call. Oh, he pe bros, he will be by. He go party scatter. Party scatter. He said that Martin Odegaard can't do video call. So who fi kick go ba? One boy say they can't ask Mikel Arteta. Pe Anthony Raola gaga. Show send the message. See, only she that they send that kind message. Ni me o send the message. Say Anthony Raola yen coach. He born Matthew. In fact, inti mo she ni pe mo pe immediately. I call him on top the phone call, gagagagani o. If I can't talk, say, Irahola. He won't look for any eyebrow pressure to fake by trophy, lo wo wa. He won't call him, nana, you, gagagagagagan. I didn't message him, I rank him. I call him firstly to congratulate him on top the incredible job we don't do with Bournemouth. You get guy, now coach you be. Oh, try, pelu Bournemouth. I can't tell her, say, you almost collect this Premier League title. You almost collect her from her hand, oh. Say, I run to 2-1. Ti won foju wa bole iyen ni April ibe yen la ya mi tin se gbigbigbi ama iwo yi to lu 121 na you still call airport I can't tell her say thank you aye re o ni reggae bonds yo your life no go spoil shame no go catch you o se baba oko mi o iwo lo je nfedo lori ororo nigba ta bangba final game of the season lojo Sunday sorry bye gbogbo okan wa o ti lo si Champions League final ta ma gba lojo Sunday yen May 30 ni Budapest nigba ta ba nkoju defending champion Paris Saint-Germain. Na so that one be, oh yeah, guys, give you that one new before I start from local update. Eje wonu Unity Cup ma start from the Nigerian Super Eagles side to give you now the update with the Super Eagles. I don't tell you now, say I buy your mid junior of super of shooting stars a name don't dead here. No be news again. I don't tell you now that one yesterday. Sugar injury to work camp for Super Eagles.

And Nigerians' preparation for the upcoming Unity Cup in London. That one does suffer setback, as the injury concern don't involve one of the newly invited players. Ekana Mwanseche Day. Swedish top flight side AIK Football, they don't reportedly decline to release Awao Yondare Funyema, sake of say waiting he don't carry injury. Sadok on your honor, after he made an invitation to Nigeria, AIK Football. For Sweden, they don't talk, say they no go release him because he don't do waiting, he don't carry injury. According to the report, the club medical team now insists that the player now in the currently at the crucial stage of in rehabilitation from injury. Awa Olimo Sanwo Kwiti Kwiti, where will they play, pay big money? Go work Benjuri, Kawani, pay okay, I think to say Arare, Tin Yadier, dear. Kewal or Ross, here, Ketua Shekini. Ke, can't get, okay, oh God, who? Ke, Jackie injury, Yako Fejusi, Kewa Dapada, Sile, Kule, possible. The development now blow it be for Super Eagles coach Ikrio. We don't hope say gbogbo players ti set ka kojo ara wa ka gbera wa lo sibe ni e mo wi pe next Tuesday na ni gbogbo e gbogbo e lori ni London nigba ta ba nkoju Zimbabwe ni semi final. Oya eni ton ba mu lati fi ropo Zadok Johanna, we never know, as Eric Chell never talk. But in case you never hear the news, make I tell you now, say Stanley Uwabali, then no carry and go London, oh. Go lo London, langui bi benye. Back on, as the coach don't release his squad, we go play Poland and Portugal for the friendly games. Stanley Uwabali, in name no dead yet too again, oh. Oh, the match, be meta koning, eh. Oh, you meta lokasha, so you go the match. Match game be meta, eh. Match week be meta. Emok we friendly match, tag bani match, gaga. Oshu keta koni ye. The coach no collar. Ele tama agba Unity Cup, the coach no collar mo. Friendly game against Portugal and Poland, coach upe Stanley Uwabali. Sheka wagba, upe Uwabali ti shirare. But normal, may we reason them, how you go come out for your club where season never finish? Who does that? Lai, sepe club, can't promise. You said that no advice this brother ni. What's in the bio should

Oya Papa Kwama Komo for Dear FIFA now officially conducts the draw for the 2026 FIFA Under 17 Women's World Cup, with the 24 participating team that dispute them inside this group of four ahead of the tournament where they go play for Morocco. Olugbalejo gagagagan will be Morocco. Now them headline Group A, and one in Group A langu to dirty one. Pelu New Zealand, Germany, ati Argentina. In fact, group in yellow fairly quick, group of death, gagagagan. Morocco host country. New Zealand, there, Germany, and Argentina. And they talk about the FIFA Under 17 Women's World Cup, where they go play for Morocco. New Group B, we get Korea. The Democratic Republic of Korea. There, Puerto Rico, Poland, and one of Africa's yet to be confirmed. Mokwe Wangba, African Under 17, lower. Benande Tisha, Nisio, Tio, Shoju, Tio, to represent the African, Ibi, Benye. Kori Wangba, CAF Under 17. For Group C, we get Canada, then get Brazil, Norway, and the second person we go qualify from CAF. While for Group D, we get Japan, France, Venezuela, and the person we go qualify for CAF 3. Then the final one, now CAF 4, that one go degrade the last group. Group E, we get United States, Samoa, China, and then CAF 4. You don't get it like that. Magba, we play defending champion Spain, gaga. I wonder what last in the last group. Okay, that one a Group D. I don't mix the Group E, I ain't finish. That one could be champion Spain, Mexico, Chile, and Australia. Could come there for Group F. A, B, C, D, E, F. The tournament could take place for October 17 to November 7, 2026. Now, so that one be for the Under 17 World Cup. Oyakawa Bossy Under 17 African Cup of Nations. Oh, Finto, the Under 17, yeah. And yeah, CAF Under 17 African Cup of Nations. They don't they do waiting, they don't they use bombastic side eye, look the regulations, so following the elimination of Ghana's Under 17 national team, despite holding a better fair play record than their direct rivals, they come they look, say, should not be saying that politics and that they take, they do this draw. Questions don't they raise over the Confederation of African Football on top of their tie-breaking procedure after Ghana they failed to progress from the competition under the rule that do not recognize fair play, but on the point before the draw of the lot, according to CAF regulation, teams level on point, they go separate them with head-to-head point, goal difference or goal scored before proceeding directly to the draws of lot if parity remains the same. That is, if they get the same goal difference, pelu team to one John Tojo need the same point. Tomba just score the same goal. Tomba just concede the same goal. One sheshe one low draws of parity on top that one. Unlike CAF, we be say FIFA. Langua dirty one. Fair play at the disciplinary record ni one wa low. That is to say, ajo wa ni group, ajo wa pari ni kene. Ajo wa pari ni the same point. Oti ye yin benye. Ajo ni the same point. Boya 2-2 point. Abi 3-3 point. Oti ye yin. Ajo score 4-4 goals. Ajo concede 2-2 goals. Nothing to separate us. Toba je FIFA competition. Inti wa wa low. They go kon use fair play. Wawo ipe okay now. Yellow card melo logba. Red card melo logba. They go do that one for FIFA. Sugba owa dori iti kafu labachi Africa. Gbogbo yen na ma wo. Kan to wa ni oke o. Ton ba wa gba the same yellow card, ton gba the same red card. Ton to wa lo ko eje ka se boya random draw. Ka se random draw en ori ba mu. Under FIFA regulations, teams are ranked based on disciplinary points where they accumulate during the tournament. Yellow card, red card, including penalties on top that one. Ton ba gba yellow card. In case eje explain in case ti o ba ye yin. One bad tournament, since Toba Je FIFA tournament, Biru World Cup. Example, Timon Shilo. Toba Tigba yellow card, -1 point. Oti ye yin benye. Toba Gba indirect red card,
minus 3 points. Tobagba direct red card, minus 4 points. Tobagba yellow card, followed by direct red card, minus 5 points. So points yen wa wa yo nino point 30 ni. Ele to ba wa gaju lo ma proceed. Sugba kilo shele ni under 17 World Cup CAF Qatar and play African Cup of Nations. Ghana reportedly they had one few yellow card. One by yellow card to awon yoku ni group one. But the advantage carried no value under CAF's current rule. Na in the Konkukuma collect commot Ghana based on random draw. Oh, la way of wow, random draw, bawo. Kilo man she calf, teman boju wa jem boru a ye gana. She ribi fever, she ain't shet ye, ne. Bawo le she man she random draw, lie, she pay a koko wo disciplinary fair play. Ta look by yellow card, she be yellow eke koko wo. Okay, now, what's in the same point? E wa jam wo eliminate, what lori random draw.

e se careful na tie time me na align na regulation ara nten se ni to mu ki Morocco mo fi yin sako anyway na we na so that one be on top the Ghana elimination for the under 17 African Cup of Nations we dey ongoing oh yama come up for that one still on top Ghana they don't talk he say this World Cup they no one use and play oh so therefore Asamogian she ranti Asamogian they don't appoint him as the national team ambassador we go the ginger their swagger for the World Cup oh former Ghana captain Asamogian now they don't appoint as the ambassador for Ghana's national team and the court footballer head of the 2026 FIFA World Cup oh their appointment now they confirm today as part of effort to strengthen support Ipetobatin wo Gian Emma Bikano Pillars, Ishema Wo Ahmed Musa, Tori Wama Wuye, the contact is saying, now what did they want to do? Because onti Ghana she, abi onti Morocco she, onti Senegal she, Ghana na fesh any World Cup. This time around, they won't reach at least the semi-final of the FIFA 2026 World Cup. Egba she film ni Ghana wo, abi they feel reach the semi-final. Oyama come out on top Ghana Matao. Eje nlo si orile de DR Congo. Oro to jade lan o da po ti fe ma change yo. Because the United States, they don't carry their gates, their door, they don't close them baga. If anybody ati coach yo, ati player yo, they no want make anybody enter for now. They no go grant visa to anybody where they come from DR Congo. That one don't come raise concern on top say, I'm a new World Cup, lo shoot on bo. We get World Cup, wait till they worry una. You sabi say Ebola outbreak na in don't stop for DR Congo. Ebola tikpada de lorile de nile adulawo and DR Congo to be precise. In fact, according to waiting with the year, we don't honor life so many people. O ti se kini Ebola outbreak yen ti se kupa awon kan lorile de DR Congo. The Democratic Republic of Congo, their preparation for the 2026 FIFA World Cup. Now they don't throw a meter uncertainty. Ko ye mi ko yo, we no go front, we no go back. Following the outbreak of the rare variant, not be the Ebola will come at that time. Oh, one Ebola lay on to Oyato. Emma, baby, because of pay any A1A, 1B, 1C. Ebola B, now he come out. So, now different variant of the Ebola, now he come out here for DR Congo. The Congolese national team, now they come forced to cancel their pre-World Cup training camp. Lower, lower by their pre-World Cup training camp. What is begile? As health authorities, they continue efforts to contain the outbreak, yo. No be only that one. The United States don't talk. Eh, what it is like, yo. Eh, le raye, wole, yo. Unto one, le jo, ro, bo, lulo. I'm on fever, tinik everybody. Everybody, calm down. FIFA don't talk. He said they go find something where they go do. Boy, I want my special medical team. Let's check here. One player, see. Elei to ba si clean, they can find the special plane. I'll be back and back on. One shot, one not, that's it, big bow. The World Football Governing Body in FIFA, they don't confirm in one statement, say that they closely monitor the situation and they remain in contact with the relevant authorities, that is Agmonti USA, Agmonti DR Congo. And one ban, one major sorrow. Don't forget, say the US government announced, say ban on top entry, anybody, ole, wole, for foreign nationals. We don't been in DR Congo within the last 21 days. That is to say, oh, one in DR Congo, last 21 days. Oh, le, walking in. Oh, le, what USO? Kilo ma wa shele si DR Congo, she kako kukwe slot in one for super. Hehehehe. Esa fe wana lati fi gba World Cup, super ego, se yo boda Nigeria.

Adeolu Tony Anthony Joshua, I cite you. He said, good evening, bro. How is your day? 100 for you, Chama. Me, I day gallant. Share yourself. Share you day proper. Lango dot here. Oh, yeah, Jack Rome, be papa, papa. No time to check time. Bi yen se je pelu DR Congo niyan o e ja wa lo sokere ka to lo si ni Europa League e je nja yin tan o atelina mo lo ti di woro si woro lori le de Brazil ojo wo na si announce squad to n lo World Cup eyin eyan mi to to eyan ara nu oluwa Neymar Junior ti gbe injury o. Yes, you hear I'm right. No be serious injury, boy. Don't carry calf injury. Say, repay village people. God, I beg. Joao Pedro. Or a burukuto unteri. Nema. He don't suffer calf injury and he go miss upcoming Santos matches just weeks before the World Cup. Although the talk, he say no be serious injury, but he no go do waiting. He no go play for Santos. So the injury na he happen during the training. Training now, one if it's in training for a bag by ball rest and toss. Nibbe, not in Jabros, Joe, not in Jajelen, yes, it's looking at a quick recovery. People are in 5 to 10 days, Arare, Oti, ya, make em up for no shaking. Larry, 5 to 10 days, they say, Onishi, ni 21. Okpeju titi 26 ah wari re on the 31st araba boti ya o sugbon iyen da won kon dey raise questions o bi pe ah se nse error le tun fe make bayi se nse pe Brazil o jam group stage bayi.

Anyway, in response to this one, we don't hear say Carlo Ancelotti. He don't send message to Neymar Jr. O si ti kwa awon o fi kan fun gege ba se n gbo ninu iroyin o so fun Neymar Jr. wa o news ba o soro boya inu mi dun mo se mu abinu mi o dun mo se mu o amon lowo lowo 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se to ban train yen you gas limit those ones o fi merin ti Carlo Ancelotti ton lo fi reply Neymar ni o after that injury scare he don't tell Neymar say na strict rule Neymar you know they guaranteed for starting spot and you know they guaranteed for captaincy that one's number 1 reduce your role on top social media. Reduce your freedom of feed and during training. Now, so that one be with Neymar Jr. But people don't they come they call on top Brazil, especially the other side. We don't want Neymar. Say, guy, not to risk this thing. And all that for Ruko Neymar, yo. Can replace it with João Pedro. Number one mistake, let's say, Mo Pedro low. This one, when Neymar don't they get injury before match starts, Mo Fan, you'll be Raymond, like your new. Oh, Yama, come out for that one. Ma enter the Europa League. The Europa League final where they play yesterday. Eba, he was at in Villa new. Ema back with Sevilla. Sevilla be Sevilla. Anyhow you want call her. Sevilla gagan in Spanish pronunciation. 2014, you na Emery ba. 2015, 2016, Ogba back to back new meteta. Oh to love Villa Real. Another Villa. Ogba ni 2021. Oh to wa Aston Villa. Oh, Wagbala, no. 3-0. And they take Samuel Freiburg to do waiting to collect European title after about 44 years old. And they talk about Aston Villa. And that one done the cement bros as the ogre of

e ma gbagbe pe Ivun pelu Arsenal o ti figba kan se runner up pelu Arsenal ni 2019 egba ti Chelsea boju won je Unai Emery don secure in 5th UEFA Europa League title after winning 5 of in 6 finals wey don play. Na him now the first manager in history to reach that kind of milestone. E patewo fun Aston Villa ni bi beyen o. E ma gbagbe pe Aston Villa funra won. Won ti already seal Champions League ko to dana. Sugba bo se gba Europa League yen. Champions League yen. O ti se kini o ti lo fa fa. O ye je kuro ni Europa League shapali. As news and update plenty for ground. Roberto Carlos. You say be and you remember Roberto Carlos. He don't talk he own mind yo. He say lo to lo do e ma ja paro tora wa o. Neymar don't play 4 World Cup and Brazil they not win anything. What exactly will Gabriel Martinelli offer that Vinicius Jr. cannot already provide on that counter attack? Tofi wa muke drop Joao Pedro. Abi coach yo Manton Sheni. Roberto Carlos pelu ibinu lo fin soro. E talk say if you look at where Joao Pedro fi play attacking midfielder, if he play left winger, if he fi play right winger, he also fit play as striker. So why leave out such versatile utility player? Instead, you go carry injury prone Neymar. Kini Neymar gba lowo Roberto Carlos, we don't know. Because tibinu lo fi soro, who has already lost some of his sharpness. Agbati day. 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I go throw that kind pass. 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Na Carlos they talk this one. O ni e ma si mi gbo o. Omo orilede mi ni Neymar mo dey respect ti talent e gidigidi. O ni sugbon this thing na time now, time and season. Only code need, we don't need to deceive ourselves. It's ought to see players in excellent form. Ignored simply because others have a stronger history with the national team. Mokilonjebe, a tournament can change everything. And honestly, I believe Joao Pedro and Joao Peixoto, they feel offer more right now past Matheus Cunha, Martinelli, and Neymar. Only ni wo ye temi o. 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Lodo to wo Joao Pedro ahead of awon meteta yi. Joao Peixoto ahead of awon meteta yi. Now who talk that one? Na Roberto Carlos the talks. Emi o fo fun list ti Roberto Carlos se. To n gbe lo Brazil, to n gbe lo US, Mexico ati Canada o. Emi o fo fun gege bi Roberto Carlos temi je o. Na Carlos talk this one. She na agree with Roberto Carlos on top that matter. Oya ma komo for there before.

Ẹ don't tell MPFL players. Ipe eyin players ti won sha lati league agba ojo orilede Nigeria. Now one be Nigerian Premier Football League. Asiko ti to lati take advantage. Former Nigerian international Garba Lawal. Garba Lawal. Now he don't talk this one. Oh. Garba Lawal she ranti. Now he don't advise players from the Nigerian Premier Football League. Basic make na utilize this opportunity. Opportunity they lay for ni emosun bengbe. Now opportunity be this so Ken gun ken reset in Super Eagles for flatty no Unity Cup they fake by yi. Eh se da da ya coach yi leno. Ko sent yo cut yo fi wopi aha. Oh yeah jen son yi the standard Super Eagles player. Emagba wikpe Eric Shell. Na invite 7 MPFL players so. Michael Atata, Obina Igboke, Chubweze Oputa, Elias Ochobi, Aderemi Adeoye, Abayomi Junior, and Tosin Oyedokun. 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He no call the name o. But he talk, he say na inba he day. Say they follow and talk, say guy. Na Super Eagles, na chance like this, that one to get that time. With Chan Eagles. He can they tell and say guy. Na opportunity be this o. She go bros, he kilon say. Nigba to de Super Eagles tori coach Eric Shell tori coach Ogumadede ni se ni bros yo phone lo nja photo.

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That one they come from Garba Lawa to the players from the Nigerian Premier Football League where the head coach Eric Shell we invite for the Unity Cup we go start from next week Tuesday for London. No forget say Nigeria are the defending champions. Hey, them up with that tournament. I won't be Victor James or Simeon Ademola Lukman. They no dead deal. Iyoku, owo yin loku si o.

Oh yeah, before I enter transfer room. Yeah, Arsenal fans. Mikel Merino. Now we done the yes, he done the do it. We be said that one done the out since January. Oh, Shekowa available ahead of the Champions League final. They don't receive huge boost for us now when Mikel Merino go step onto the grass again. From a long injury, that one be the foot injury where he carry. We don't keep him on the sidelines since January. As Mikel Merino don't return back to training, a light training though. Though we no see the young 16-year-old Max Domann on top that one, he no feature for the training. Shugbon Mikel Merino dead here. As everybody there happy, they shout, your peo. Oh, what funny about that giddy about, oh God. They slap him for back. Who starts that thing, say? Better they slap us, eh? Come on, funa bada. Lenny, na bada of celebration, oh. But that one, a boosty be. Another player, where they wait for? Na Jorin Timber. Top in recovery from in growing problems.

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That one means Middlesbrough. Now them go play. And the coach, Middlesbrough head coach, Kim Elberg. We don't talk. He say, doing the right thing. Now the right thing the FA they do this time around. Remember, say Southampton, no be the first time. Tell them more. G-training on it. 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As Oyinbo self, they do this kind of thing. Ba mo gist yen yo ni long tin o toro ti pe da tin soro re yi se no mu camera na ren nikan bi pe lo mo g training won to ba ti g training won wo ko camera e ko record e ko wa mu clip yen wa me we do 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Oh, the coach of Middlesbrough don't come out to talk. Say, the FA, they don't do the right thing. It's a feeling of relief, happiness, justice, a little bit of trust in doing the right thing and humanity. But they go play Southampton. I want them fuck by Jano. Say, kill agbe kill a Jew. I can spy na ni now. 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

No be only Phil Foden, no. 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Shocker lo se beat yi. Manchester City don't they set and they talk about Phil Foden. He don't they set to miss out when Thomas Tuchel he go release the name that is the 26-man England squad. Tomorrow will be Friday for this summer World Cup. Man City defender Harry Maguire dying with the yes himself he go also miss out. But with the 33-year-old, we talk he say he dey shocked and gutted on top the decision because according to rumor where we dey hear, it be like say Thomas Tuchel don't call them. O ti pe won o wa so fun pe in case ko mo da bi pe mo disrespect re o wa dola lo roruko re nbe mo binu oni simbe o. Both were named in Thomas Tuchel's previous squad in March in a friendly game to gba for the friendly against Japan and Uruguay. Do Foden now in getting consistent season with City o. In one post where Harry Maguire where he come post only everybody feel we pay we pay oh that be pay bros to my stuche tick paper boy Harry Maguire lo best speaker emo peru news in ye o man giant lara je o kalara o kali o ka you got the bag bros he boss on Instagram now he come tweet he come post on top in Instagram I was confident I could have played a major part this summer for my country after the seasons I've had. I've been left shocked and gutted by this decision. I wish the players all the best. Everybody, buddy, we don't cash them. Bros, you low walk up, go low walk up. Coach, it's it pay. What's your job officially? Thomas Tuchel, now tomorrow you go release in list. But, Harry Maguire don't let everybody sabi say it be like say he no go dead yeo. Abi say na April Fool Harry Maguire they give us in it. Maguire's Manchester United teammates look sure. He said fool. List he oh shock ya what England and what Japado. Walk up, no look sure. No Maguire. No feel for the Maguire pe gbogbo ta so in a still speculation so because official list no come out. But based on waiting Harry Maguire to juice igboro aye only everybody if you want who look sure Maguire feel Foden gbogbo won lo wa ninu 55 man provisional squad ti Thomas Tuchel to gbe sita sugbon lowo lowo bayi o wa sese o ki gbogbo amete ta iko sorry for now. I want new face, new name. Dan Burns, it's in Newcastle. Nico Reilly, it's in Manchester City. Gbogbo won. Lo wa sese kan gbori wole o. Koda Fikayo Tomori, ti AC Milan. O sese kan se kini kan ja won na seyin. According to rumor that they to wan gbo, o sese koruko na ni Madueke na ko wa nbe. But I just want to know Thomas Tuchel who fell for the Madrid case. Shugba one backroom staff for Thomas Tuchel. That they fight. He say, bro, see, I must sing. I must be worried. I must be not need to marry. So therefore, oh, she kind on the Madrid case. Go join a one guaranteed Bukayo Saka to declare rise for us now. Latin babo. Ejadro Diola. Nigba ti list yen ma jade ti England. Sugbon o Harry Maguire ati best speaker lori Instagram. 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Oya Shemi Kwe

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FA wani I can expel yin from championship playoff ni o sugbon lowo lowo bayi we won't do it we won't untouch light to namata a fe tona wa di oro yin o ka wa mo ijiya gidi nitori pe nte se yi saw now en gba league e lo se kire lo spy.

0: Oh yeah, she ranti Shadran Shakiri. And they talk about that guy. Don't think he got a ball from Liverpool. Shadran Shakiri, he no go go this World Cup. Oh, the end of an era. From back, okay, lati 2010. Don't think feature for relay. They were which club, which country? As nobody win yesterday. Again, sorry if you find it, can you 500 naira recharge card? 0916-893-1000 or 0915-3334-893 or 0911-333-893. Orile, they won in Shadran Shakiri, long babolo fun. Ma giving you 500 naira recharge card, sharply. One person done day here at the two line, they drink, go this one, day faster. Hello? Yes, boss. Ekrole, sir.
1: Samson Leye, I'm sorry, not your partner.
0: Samson Leye, how are you with you?
1: Yes, sir. Shakiri, can you play from Sweden?
0: Sweden. Call me back. You get that wrong. Ah, Samson Leye, ko sa ye lati role meji. Hello?
2: Hello, Ekrole.
0: Ekrole, bros.
2: Femi from Akpata, sir.
0: Femi from Akpata.
2: Yes, sir.
0: Okay. Only there, they won in Shadran Shakiri, Babo fun.
2: Brazil,
0: wrong. Hello?
3: Hello.
0: Ekrole.
3: Hello. Samuel Atakwete.
0: Switzerland. Last four digits. Ma, give you a recharge card.
3: 7181.
0: Mobile.
3: 71.
0: At the com. Just hold on.
3: Okay, 7181.
0: All right. What's your name again?
3: Samuel.
0: Okay. I'll go recharge you your 500 naira immediately after the show.
3: Thank
0: you, sir. Because I try again. Shadran Shakiri. Na Switzerland, they play for. She ti ranti, she ti gbagbe ni. O ti gbagbo fun Liverpool, o kuru bayi. Boy, yes, sorry. Ati rapala. Talent buruku. Oh yeah, for the first time, lati 2010. Loti Mantele, Switzerland, lo walk up. Yo sha lo walk up. Ibi to wa funny re o. To ba ti gagwa kugba fun club side. Ki boss yi mo ti de walk up ni. Agency another 500 naira recharge card. Only goalkeeper kan na. Ko sento mo club bure ke gbap. Ke shine for club side. 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Popular goalkeeper ki loruko e. 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
3: Samuel again.
0: Oh yeah, Samuel o da pe World Cup nikan ni Samuel
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0: Ki loruko e
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0: 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Mofeni, say na only woke up somewhere they watch. Chilavert, they do well for in club side now. This one, you know they two, they do well for in club side. What's up? What tricky, dear? 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Oh, yeah, now, lori or Shadran Shakiri. 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Ogba World Cup ni 2010, 2014, 2018, 2022. 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Remember say he don't retire. Tori pe kini o retire ni 2024. 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Se ki won wa pe pada, won pe pada. Hello? Yes, boss.
2: Awesome. 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
0: Ekrole, sir. Uruko nyan atipite tipe?
2: Ayo, tunde ilon soro.
0: Okay. Lele. All right, sir. Mr. T.
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0: Ochoa.
2: Onki fun Mexico.
0: Onki fun Mexico. Correct. Very, very correct. Oda, ehite wo woko pe wambi. Last four digits, eh?
2: 1263.
0: All right. Thank you. on keep for relay de Mexico. Ti woko ba ti lo bayi agbon kankan pare sugbon ti woko ba ti de bayi only best player ni Mexico ni Mexico amo de ni mo ma fun yin transfer update bo ti e je 102 ka to se kini ka to kora wa ba lo lori eto loni Jadon Sancho orire 2024 Champions League final, 2025 Conference League, 2026 Europa League. God, I beg you, ise kekere owo nla mo fe o. Oya ma start with Real Madrid. Real Madrid president Florentino Perez, he don make am clear o, say he no go entertain any departure. Be ba lo ro wi pe ma ta Kylian Mbappe. 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I no go say Kylian Mbappe o. Incoming boss, Jose Mourinho. O ti bere wipe wo. To ba sese towo yin ba le ka Harry Kane. Mo ma appreciate e gan ni o. I go appreciate Harry Kane. Cucurella, no be only Barcelona dey look Cucurella like this o. Atletico de Madrid, awon na ti wo negotiation lori oro Mark Cucurella. Ta gbo wo eyin owo si fun Chelsea. They won't carry the left back. Enter the matter o. Oh, you're on top Barcelona. They don't look see wo. Tapa wa o baleka Tio baleka Julian Alvarez. Si Chelsea no ba they're ready lati yonda Joao Pedro. Victor Gyokeres. O sa ti gba cup oju e ti wale. 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Barcelona o kere nu aye o. Atletico de Madrid. They don't they look Bernardo Silva as player where they could fit use to replace Antonio Griezmann. Sugbon no be only them they look Bernardo Silva o. Because lower lower AC Milan, Juventus, Barcelona, including even Chelsea, that they look Bernardo Silva as free agent with a few carry this season. Oyama give you one or two more. Manchester United, that they're ready to take advantage of Barcelona. As Barcelona, they do swagbe on top Alessandro Bastoni. And they talk about the Inter Milan defender on top that one. Arsenal don't they explore swap deal o. He say ewo Atletico de Madrid eyin ewo agba Gabriel Martinelli ka fun yin jara tintini ke gbe Julian Alvarez fun wa owo ko boy te gbe sori Alvarez yen, he don't too much. Steven don't they tell me say Sir Delere time don't reach me to go. Shout out to Steve Oley, my studio manager. In everything where you do, I go say na maybe the picking of Prince and Princess for Amuloko. Sam Adelede na my name, your paddy on radio. See tomorrow now. Remember, you can simply and always call me Sadelere. Until tomorrow, bye for now.

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0: A warm welcome to everyone out there who is listening to us from World's Radio 89.3 FM, your preferred wholesome radio, specifically from the World's Broadcasting House, and your number one family radio station in Oyo State. We thank God again for the gift of life. We are grateful for the opportunity to be here with us to bring us a fresh edition of Hope and Restoration. I trust that God has kept you and yours, and you've had a wonderful weekend. Please invite somebody to also tell somebody, to ask somebody to be a part of today's edition of Hope and Restoration. We are here in the studio already. I am your regular host, evangelist, Mrs. Lillian Bademosi. Dr. Oluwafunmilayo Matthew is here. Would you like to say good afternoon to our listeners?
1: Good day to our listeners. Thank you so much for joining us. The Lord bless you. In Jesus' name.
0: Amen. Amen. And Pastor Atama Aminu is also here. Do you want to say hello to everybody?
2: Good day, everyone. Happy Sunday to all of us all. And it's going to be a refreshing moment before God again. God bless you.
0: Amen. And our studio manager is also here with us, Mr. Sam Adeleri. We thank God for everybody who is here. We have some support network. Mr. Tobi Owaje is somewhere around. And well, just to mention that Pastor Chukwuma Nwachukwu is not here this afternoon physically, but he's with us in the spirit. He sends his love and greetings to all our listeners. So you're welcome again in the name of Jesus. This is Hope and Restoration, your preferred wholesome radio, coming to you from the World's Broadcasting House at Alaafin Avenue, right here in Ibadan, the capital of Oyo State. Our topic this afternoon is the dry bones shall live.
1: Amen.
0: Hallelujah.
1: Amen.
0: Dry bones shall live. If you like, you can put dry bones shall live again. Okay? It's all like the same. Dry bones shall live in the name of Jesus.
1: Amen.
0: Let me just quickly remind us that the essence of this

0: challenging period, you are going through a stormy experience, and you're thinking of washing your boat, you are thinking of calling it a day, you are thinking of giving up, we are here to say, don't give up. Mm. Don't give up. Your best years are not behind you. Amen. They are yet ahead of you. Amen. Yes, it may be turbulent right now, but in the name of Jesus, we say, peace be still.
1: Amen.
0: And we trust that the Lord will calm every storm.
1: Amen.
0: In the name of Jesus.
1: Amen.
0: So God has commissioned us, amen, to share the comfort that he has comforted us with as many that also need the same comfort. And our prayer is that today the Lord will bless your heart.
1: Amen.
0: The Lord will encourage you.
1: Amen.
0: The Lord will meet you at the point of your need.
1: Amen.
0: You will see God again.
1: Amen.
0: In the name of Jesus.
1: Amen.
0: Wipe those tears. Mm. 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Mm. 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
1: Yes.
0: Praise God.
1: Hallelujah.
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1: oye
0: adi
1: yoye
0: yoye egun gun gbigbe yoye ari kani iwe Ezekiel chapter 37:1-14 so one more time the topic of today's program is dry bones shall live and we'll be taking our text from the book of Ezekiel chapter 37 we'll start from verse 1 and read up to 14 okay 37:1-14 the hand of the Lord was upon me and carried me out in the spirit of the Lord, and set me down in the midst of the valley, which was full of bones, and caused me to pass by them round about, and behold, there were very many in the open valley, and lo, they were very dry. And he said unto me, Son of man, can these bones live? And I answered, O Lord God, thou knowest. Again he said unto me, Prophesy upon these bones, and say unto them, O ye dry bones, hear the word of the Lord. Thus saith the Lord God unto

0: those unto these bones, behold, I will cause breath to enter into you, and ye shall live. And I will lay sinews upon you, and will bring up the flesh upon you, and cover you with skin, and put breath in you, and ye shall live. And ye shall know that I am the Lord. Verse 7. So I prophesied as I was commanded, and as I prophesied, there was a noise, and behold, a shaking, and the bones came together, bone to his bone. Hallelujah.
1: Amen.
0: Verse 8 says, and when I beheld, lo, the sinews and the flesh came up upon them, and the skin covered them above, but there was no breath in them. Then said he unto me, prophesy unto the wind, prophesy, son of man, and say to the wind, thus saith the Lord God, come from the four winds, O breath, and breathe upon this slain, that they may live. Somebody will live again today.
1: Amen.
0: In the name of Jesus.
1: Amen.
0: Verse 10 says, so I prophesied as he commanded me, and the breath came into them, and they lived and stood up. They stood up upon their feet, an exceeding great army. Then he said unto me, son of man, these bones are the whole house of Israel. Behold, they say, our bones are dried, and our hope is lost. We are cut off for our parts. Therefore, prophesy and say unto them, thus saith the Lord God, behold, O my people, I will open your graves and cause you to come up out of your graves and bring you into the land of Israel, and ye shall know that I am the Lord. Amen.
1: Amen.
0: When I have opened your graves, O my people, and brought you up out of your graves, the last verse, and shall put my spirit in you, and ye shall live.
1: Amen.
0: And I shall place you in your own land. Then shall you know that I, the Lord, have spoken it and performed it, saith the Lord.
1: Hallelujah.
0: Hallelujah.
1: Amen.
0: Eba kani de Yoruba, Dr. Matthew.
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0: Amen.
1: Amen.
0: Praise the name of the Lord.
2: Hallelujah.
0: We serve a living God.
1: Amen.
0: We serve a living God. Yes. Thank you so much, Holy Spirit. Where we just read, permit me to look at, to start with verse 11. The situation of the children of Israel, God's people. He said, our bones are dry. This is what the children of Israel were saying concerning their own situation. See, he said, then he said unto me, son of man, these bones are the whole house of Israel. Behold, they say, our bones are dried and our hope is lost. We are cut off for our parts. Here, I saw a people whose hope, you know, was completely dashed. They had lost hope in their God. They had written themselves off. They had already signed off, as it were, you know, a report that they wrote by themselves for themselves. They said, our bones are dried and our hope is lost. Our prayer this afternoon, this is hope and restoration. That hope that you believe was lost, the Lord will restore.
1: Amen.
0: In the name of Jesus.
1: Amen.
0: They said, our hope is lost. God also let you know. They said, our hope is lost. We are cut off our past. Please read that Yoruba again, verse 11.
1: Nigba na li o si so fun mi pe omo eniyan egungun won yi ni gbogbo ile Israeli wo won wi pe egungun wa gbe
0: wo won wi pe egungun wa gbe
1: ireti wa si pin.
0: Our hope is lost. Ireti wa si pin
1: ni ti awa ati ke wa kuro.
0: Eh, won ni ni ti awa ati ke wa kuro, meaning pe won ti ge wa kuro. That is the report you are saying in country we gon so concerning your situation here. And that is a dangerous place to be. There are some places that are dangerous places to be in life. You know, when you are going through storms, you are going through challenges. But we are in the midst of it, your hope is not lost. Where you keep saying, I know my Redeemer liveth. Where you keep believing God, you keep trusting. Eripe, there's a limit to how far the enemy can go. And to one, you know, Christy, even if the ultimate is, okay, come home. That is, even if God is saying your time is up, there's still no fear. Because you know that it is just a transition. If you live here, you are going back to the God who created you, who loved you, who sent you here. You know the angels are rejoicing. You are going to a better place. But when God has not written you off, God has not said your path is lost, God has not said it is over concerning you, and you yourself, because of the situation around you, maybe it's a financial situation, your bank account is empty. You will not be the first to have an empty bank account. Maybe your landlord is running after you. You will not be the first that landlords will come and embarrass you. Maybe it is a situation of, I can't pay my children's school fees. You will not be the first that will be in that situation. Maybe it is a marital case. You won't be the first. There's no situation that there's nothing that is happening to man that is not common to man. We are not going to be the first, and we will not be the last till the return of the master. For as long as we are in this body of flesh, we would have tribulation, we would have challenges, we would have issues. So what is our position? What should be our thought? What should be our confession? What is our perspective? What are we saying? What are we saying? King in Quanta Henry, King in Quanta and so, what is our confession? If I see myself as defeated, what if I see myself, you know, if I'm hopeful, if I'm keeping hope alive,
1: yes, ma'am.
0: You know, you will see there will be that joy that even people that have come to minister to you will not know where it has come from. They'll just know that your spirit man is still joyful,
1: yes, ma'am.
0: In spite. Job, you could say, ma mi oni sibe mi ashi ma si mama tele. Can we, you know, let our focus change from the pain that our bodies are going through, from the emotional pain, the emotional trauma, from the disappointment, from the betrayal? Can we just now do, you know, what the Lord asked Ezekiel to do in Ezekiel chapter 37? Let me quickly welcome members that have joined us on Facebook. I see Momilayo Laomo, joining us on Facebook, and she says, good afternoon, Mommy and her team. More grace in Jesus' name. Thank you so much, Mommy Layolamo, for joining us. God bless you. I'm seeing Sister Dominic. Yes, yes, all the way from the United States of America. Good afternoon, Mommy Lillian, Dr. Martin, and Pastor Tama. Good morning from the USA. Good afternoon to you all the way from here. Okay, from Toby Loba Joshua, he says, good afternoon, Mommy Lillian, Dr. Matthew, Pastor Tama, and Pastor Chooks. Thank you so much, Toby Loba Joshua. God bless you. And from Chukwemeka Munachiso, he says, good afternoon, my. Good afternoon, my brother. And Toby Loba Joshua says, amen. Keep those comments coming. God bless you. Please invite somebody who needs to hear this program to tune into Words Radio 89.3 FM, your preferred wholesome radio, your number one family radio station in all your state. Amen. God bless you as you do so in the name of Jesus. So here, we see what the Lord did. God wanted Ezekiel to know that he is God all by himself, and that there is nothing too difficult for him to do. So he carried Ezekiel out in the spirit. Praise the Lord.
1: Hallelujah.
0: And he set him down where? In the midst of the valley. It's already a valley. Not on a plain land. Sherry, talk about fair fitito be a home. Talk about fair fitito be a home. Sherry, only our lamaro pope. You would think God is late in coming, but he's not. You know, he just wants to demonstrate his power, his glory. See the encounter the children of Israel had with Pharaoh. You know, God kept hardening the heart of Pharaoh, but he knew what he was about to do. He wanted to display his glory, his power, his awesomeness. Dear brother, dear sister, you don't know whether that is exactly what God wants to do concerning you in that situation you are going through. So he carried the prophet Ezekiel in the midst of, set him down in the midst of the valley, and the Bible says it was full of bones. I underline that full, not just valley of bones, so full. I'm sure if it was me, you'd be afraid. What am I doing here? What is this? Why am I standing in the midst of bones? And then God said, son of man, can these bones live? Hey, I don't know what the Holy Spirit is asking you this afternoon. Maybe God is saying, daughter, trust me. Son, trust me. And you are saying, God, are you sure that you know, you have written yourself off. That the children of Israel, our bones are dry. They are dried, and our hope is lost. Will you see the Lord in all his glory today?
1: Amen.
0: In the name of Jesus.
1: Amen.
0: So, the Son of Man that God asked, can these bones live? Thank God for Ezekiel. He said, O Lord God, thou knowest. is beyond me.
2: Yes,
0: it doesn't look like it's possible. But again, I also know you, God. To know that there's nothing you cannot do. Amen?
1: Amen.
0: And then see now from verse 4, this is where it now begins. Again, he said unto me, prophesy upon these bones. You'll be prophesying. We're going to be decreeing and declaring over those challenging situations. Those mountains that seem to have stood on our path. Those hills that you think may not shift. You know, as I read this God in chapter 36, he said again, also thou son of man, prophesy unto the mountains of Israel. Can you see? God said, prophesy unto the mountains of Israel. He said, thus saith the Lord God, because the enemy had said against you, aha, even the ancient tablets are ours in possession. Like I always say, the enemy is taunting you, the mockers have come. Whatever it is they have said, God said, forget about them. Verse 4, he says, you prophesied, therefore, ye mountains of Israel, hear the word of the Lord God. Thus hear the Lord God to the mountains, and to the hills, and to the rivers, and to the valleys, to the desolate wastes, and to the cities that are forsaken, which became a prey and derision, to the residue of the heathen that are round about. Now, see. Verse 7. I will still go back to Ezekiel 37. I'm just excited this afternoon. So, verse 7 of chapter 36. It says, therefore, thus saith the Lord God, I have lifted up my hand.
1: Amen.
0: Surely the heathen that are about you, they shall bear their shame.
1: Amen.
0: Amen.
1: Amen.
0: So, that shame that the enemy thought was going to be your portion, God says they will bear their shame.
1: Amen.
0: In the name of Jesus.
1: Amen.
0: See verse 8, it says, but ye, O mountains of Israel, ye shall shoot forth your branches.
1: Amen.
0: And yield your fruit to my people.
1: Amen.
0: For they are at hand to come.
1: Amen.
0: Everything that the enemy has withheld from you, the Lord is saying we are to prophesy.
1: Yes.
0: You will prophesy. I'm going to command everything that the Lord has commanded to be your portion and that of your seed. In the name of Jesus, we say, give them up.
1: Amen.
0: We receive with thanksgiving.
1: Amen.
0: In the name of the
1: Amen.
0: Lord Jesus. Hallelujah.
1: Amen.
0: So God is saying, prophesy. So you see, God is not going to come down. He has sent us his word. And he has shown us what to do. He said, look, are ye not gods? Ye are gods. So he says, prophesy. Ours is to prophesy. And then we'll see God back us up. So I'm sure, Holy Spirit, when he said, prophesy, verse 4, upon these bones, and say unto them, O ye dry bones, hear the word of the Lord. Whose word? The word of the Lord. So it's not your word you are speaking. Can you look for a scripture? Hallelujah. Look for a scripture that tallies with what God is saying concerning you. And begin to speak those words over the situation. Praise the Lord.
1: Hallelujah.
0: He says, speak, prophesy, you know. He said, all ye dry bones, hear the word of the Lord.
1: Amen.
0: Every situation that has defied, you know, solution, today, they are giving up.
1: Amen.
0: In the name of Jesus.
1: Amen.
0: Because we are prophesying. We are speaking the word.
1: Yes.
0: Let the ground open up and let the grass swallow them
1: up.
0: In the mighty name of Jesus.
1: He
0: said, hear the word of the Lord. Thus hear the Lord God unto these bones. Verse 5. Behold, I will cause breath to enter into you,
1: Amen.
0: And you shall live.
1: Uh-huh.
0: The breath of God is coming upon
1: Amen.
0: You. The breath of God is coming upon
1: Amen.
0: Your seed. The breath of God is coming upon your work.
1: Amen.
0: The breath of God is coming upon your career.
1: Amen.
0: The breath of God is coming upon your family.
1: Amen.
0: In the name of Jesus.
1: Amen.
0: This afternoon we are prophesying.
1: Yes.
0: It says prophesy. Hallelujah. It says prophesy. It says, and I will cause breath to enter into you and you shall live.
1: Amen.
0: And then see in verse 6. So in case you are prophesying and it's looking like there's still a delay, you are thinking, but our prophesy is not happening. Verse 6. And I will lay sinews upon you.
1: Mm-hmm.
0: Can you see? So it's in stages.
1: Mm-hmm.
0: I will lay sinews upon you, number one. And I will bring up flesh upon you,
1: Amen.
0: Number two. Number three, and cover you with skin.
1: Amen.
0: And put breath in you, number four. And ye shall live. Can
1: Amen.
0: You see? Number five, then you shall live.
1: Mm-hmm.
0: So I don't know what stage you are in that valley situation. I don't know what stage you are in, but just keep declaring. Let's thank God for the little ones we have seen. The God that said I will lay sinews, God has laid sinews on that case. Thank God for those sinews. Keep prophesying. He will bring up the flesh upon you.
1: Amen.
0: Keep prophesying. Don't stop there. He will cover you up with flesh.
1: Amen.
0: Praise the Lord.
1: Amen.
0: God will take away every shame.
1: Amen.
0: You know, we read in that. He said they will bear their shame. God is going to cover you with skin.
1: Amen.
0: He will cover you with his glory.
1: Amen.
0: He will shield you
1: Amen.
0: In the name of Jesus.
1: Amen.
0: He will shield your children
1: Amen.
0: From the tempter and the deceiver
1: Amen.
0: In the name of Jesus.
1: Amen.
0: Mm-hmm. And then, so, what did he say? I prophesied as I was commanded. Hallelujah.
1: Amen.
0: So I want you to take your eyes off those, of the challenges. If we keep looking at our situations, believe you me, we'll be afraid to even dare to prophesy. We may not, our faith may shake. So let's just shift our focus from our challenges and direct our gaze unto the one who is able to do all things.
1: Amen.
0: He says, looking unto Jesus, the author and the finisher of our faith.
1: Amen.
0: Can I encourage you this afternoon? Take your gaze off the challenges. Take your gaze off the what looks like a delay. And speaking to you and speaking to myself. The Lord strengthen you and I for us to carry our gaze and look unto him and trust him to intervene
1: Amen.
0: In that situation
1: Amen.
0: In the name of Jesus.
1: Amen.
0: He says, you see, and he said, and then he put breath in them. He said, you shall live. So he prophesied as I was commanded.
1: Mm.
0: And as I prophesied, hallelujah,
1: Amen.
0: As I prophesied, are you prophesying? As I prophesied, Amen.
1: Amen.
0: There was a noise, shakalabo yekeke. And behold, a shaking, raboso kataya baba. And the bones came together, bone to his bone. Glory to God in the highest.
1: Hallelujah.
0: Hallelujah to Jesus.
1: Amen.
0: Bone located bone.
1: Amen.
0: God does not need help.
1: Uh-huh.
0: Even the bones, they heard the voice of their maker.
1: Oh,
0: hallelujah.
1: Amen.
0: The mountains, the hills,
1: Amen.
0: The rivers, everything that God has created
1: Amen.
0: Must yield, they must obey, they
1: yes.
0: must answer, they must
1: yes.
0: respond to the word of their maker.
1: Yes.
0: The Bible says the bones, they came together.
1: Mouth
0: Hallelujah.
1: So
0: bones that had been dried,
1: hey.
0: That had been scattered, I don't know, for years. It was a state of total hopelessness. And because the Son of Man prophesied as it was commanded by the God, the creator of the heavens and earth, the Bible says those bones, they came together,
1: Amen.
0: Bone to his bone.
1: Amen.
0: Glory to God.
1: Hallelujah.
0: And when I beheld, lo, the sinews and the flesh came up upon them.
1: Hallelujah.
0: And the skin covered them above. It says, but there was no breath in them. Praise the Lord.
1: Hallelujah.
0: You know, I talked about stages. God is taking you somewhere.
1: Amen.
0: I said, God is taking you somewhere.
1: Amen.
0: God is taking me somewhere.
1: Amen.
0: Hallelujah.
1: Amen.
0: Hallelujah.
1: Amen.
0: What looks lifeless, as you begin to decree and you declare, as you lay your hand, as you prophesy, as you sing of his glory, something will begin to happen.
1: Amen.
0: It says that all of those things had happened. The sinews had come. The flesh had come. The skin had covered them, but there was yet no breath. And then God said again, did you notice that God did not do it for them? God did not do it for Ezekiel. God could have just spoken to the, God could have said, wind. God could have breathed it. But he said again, God is saying, daughter, son, I need you to get up. I need you to begin to see yourself as I see you. I need you to arise and throw away pity. I need you to make up your mind that, look, I am more than a conqueror. I'm an overcomer through Christ Jesus.
1: Amen.
0: He says, so then said he unto me, prophesy unto the wind. Prophesy, son of man. Hallelujah.
1: Amen.
0: Prophesy, prophesy.
1: Amen.
0: And say to the wind, thus hear the Lord God. Again, the word of God.
1: Mm-hmm.
0: Thus hear the Lord God. Come from the four winds, O breath, and breathe upon this
1: slain
0: that they may live. We speak to the four winds. From the west, from the east, from the north, from the south.
1: Amen.
0: Come in the name of
1: Amen.
0: Jesus. Breathe upon everything that looks everything that looks dead in our lives.
1: Amen.
0: In the name of Jesus.
1: Amen.
0: Verse 10 says, so I prophesied. Can you see? As he commanded me. God is the one commanding us. Amen.
1: Amen.
0: God is the one. Read your Bible. As you see the word, stand on the word. It may look like things are not shifting. But believe you me, as you read your Bible, as you speak the word over the situation, I bet you there's a shift in the spirit.
1: Amen.
0: Because it's not your word. And God says, my word will not return to me void.
1: Yes, ma'am.
0: It must accomplish. La cosa taya baba. It must accomplish that which God has said it to do.
1: Amen.
0: So keep prophesying.
1: Amen.
0: So that verse 10, I love it. See? Praise the Lord.
1: Hallelujah.
0: So in verse 9, it says, so prophesy unto the wind. He said, if I said, sorry, prophesy, son of man. He repeated it. See? Prophesy unto the wind. Prophesy, son of man, and say to the wind, thus hear the Lord God. Are you getting that? He said it twice. And he said it, said to the wind, thus hear the Lord. So don't speak your own words. It is the word of God. He said, verse 10, so I prophesied as he commanded me, and the breath came in unto them.
1: Amen.
0: And they lived. Hallelujah.
1: Amen.
0: And stood up. Upon their feet, an exceeding great army.
1: Hallelujah.
0: So shall you stand up.
1: Amen.
0: An exceeding great army.
1: Amen.
0: In the name of Jesus.
1: Amen.
0: So shall you conquer.
1: Amen.
0: In every area.
1: Amen.
0: So shall the Lord deliver you.
1: Amen.
0: So shall the Lord lift you
1: Amen.
0: Up. In the mighty name of
1: Amen.
0: Jesus. Parosa tandalaya baba. In the name of Jesus.
1: Amen.
0: Something is happening.
1: Amen.
0: Something is happening.
1: Amen.
0: In the studio here, something is happening.
1: Amen.
0: We feel the presence of the Lord here.
1: Amen.
0: We feel the Spirit of God on
1: Amen.
0: The move. God is touching somebody.
1: Hallelujah.
0: God is making somebody
1: Amen.
0: Whole. God is delivering
1: Amen.
0: You. In the name of Jesus.
1: Amen.
0: That child is coming back.
1: Amen.
0: That child is being delivered.
1: Amen.
0: In the name of Jesus.
1: Amen.
0: That business that had been dry for so long, today receive the breath
1: Amen.
0: Of God.
1: Amen.
0: In the name of
1: Amen.
0: Jesus.
1: Amen.
0: In the name of
1: Jesus.
0: Jesus. We prophesy as we are commanded. We have come in the name that is above every other name. We have come in the name of Jesus to prophesy and to say to you, it is well with
1: Amen.
0: You. In the name of Jesus.
1: Amen.
0: Yeah, you had gone to before and you were turned back. Go back again and knock on the door.
1: Amen.
0: In the name of Jesus.
1: Amen.
0: What was denied you before? Today, the Lord has said he will show you mercy.
1: Yes.
0: He will show you kindness.
1: Amen.
0: His covenant of peace will not remove
1: Amen.
0: From you. God is the strength of the Lord.
1: Amen.
0: In the name of Jesus.
1: Amen.
0: He says, so I prophesied as he commanded me. I'm not speaking my words. I prophesied as he commanded
1: Amen.
0: Me. Whose report will you believe? Prophesy. We'll believe
1: Lord.
0: The report of the Lord.
1: Amen.
0: He says, and as he did so, breath came into them.
1: Hallelujah.
0: And they lived.
1: Amen.
0: And stood upon their feet.
1: Amen.
0: and exceeding great. Amen.
1: Amen.
0: Hallelujah.
1: Amen.
0: I see Mommy Clara Egbigwe, who has joined us here. Good afternoon, Mommy, and the wonderful team. More grace and more anointing. Thank you, Ma, for these words of strength. Many are hurting out there. Yes, Mommy Egbigwe, and the Lord has sent us here.
1: Amen.
0: He's binding up the brokenhearted.
1: Amen.
0: He's healing every wound.
1: Amen.
0: Emotional, every trauma.
1: Amen.
0: The balm of Gilead has come.
2: Yes, in the name of Jesus.
1: Amen.
0: The Lord is in the
2: house.
0: From Samuel Adeliri, I see amen. From Layola Amo again,
1: amen.
0: From Dominic, I see amen. From Tobiloba Joshua, I see
1: amen.
0: From Adebayo Timilayi, T-Money. From Dominic, I will look to the Lord I will look to the Lord over looking at my mom's and nice health. Yes.
1: Amen.
0: I will trust in the God Almighty for our dry bones to live. Amen.
1: Amen.
0: The Lord has a final say in this journey.
1: Amen.
0: I don't know what is ahead in the future, but I know He knows.
1: Yes.
0: Thank you for the powerful word. Going to church, looking toward Jesus, God is taking us somewhere in the name of Jesus.
1: Amen.
0: From Samuel Adeliri, I receive the voice, the spirit, the sight, and authority of God to every dry situation in my life in the name of Jesus. Amen.
1: Amen.
0: To Tobiloba Joshua, he says amen. And amen again. Felicia Akechi Atama says amen, amen, and amen.
1: Amen.
0: So Mommy Clara Igbigwe says amen and amen.
1: Amen.
0: Hallelujah.
1: Hallelujah.
0: Praise God.
1: Hallelujah.
0: Glory to God in the
1: Hallelujah.
0: House.
1: Hallelujah.
0: The Lord is in this place.
1: Yes.
0: Let the whole earth be silent before Him.
1: Amen.
0: Thank you, Jesus.
1: Thank you, Lord.
0: Glory. Hallelujah. Amen.
1: Amen.
0: All right. Dr. Matthew Konsari saw briefly in Yoruba, and then I asked Pastor Tama to come in.
1: Praise the Lord.
2: Hallelujah. 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
0: Amen. Thank you so much Dr. Matthew Shekumu.
1: Thank you.
0: All right, before I come back in, I want Pastor Tema to come in at this point.
3: Praise the Lord.
1: Hallelujah.
3: The picture we find in scripture here is a picture of hopelessness, despair, and endless situation. But again, we saw how God turned things around.
1: Mm.
3: The bones were very dry. Mm. And that same bone, by the time the word of God went forth, they became a mighty army. Mm. No dead thing can come alive and become an army except by the word and the voice of God.
1: Amen.
3: So, I don't know, it could be your marriage. Maybe at a dead end. It seems it's scattering. Seems there's no hope. Seems to be getting out of hands for you. Is it a legal issue? Is it business? Is it career? Whatever it is today, the word of God is coming forth. And that word is saying, you will live again.
1: Amen.
3: That business, that career, that marriage, that union that seemed to be broken irretrievably. Today, God is restoring it.
1: Amen.
3: All you need to do, like we have heard from our host, we have our part to play. The word of God has come forth. Our part is that we should speak. God is not demanding much from us. He's saying speak. He's saying speak the word. Speak to that situation. Don't give up. Don't cage in. Don't seem, don't allow the enemy to cower you. Don't be overwhelmed, overshadowed by that circumstance or situation, however unpleasant it is. For bones to become dry, that dead must, that situation must have been long. That state must have been long. It's even, it looks even, the situation of Lazarus even looks better. It was for 4 days. But if you look at verse 9, it said, I will open your graves and bring you out. I don't know what the situation is like we have heard today. I need us to just key our faith to this moment. At every point you hear this word, just key into it. The Spirit of God is at work now. Whoever you are, whatever situation is, don't believe that negative report. Don't look at what you are seeing. Just look at the word. The word said you will come alive. 2 Corinthians 3:18 says, as we behold his face as in a mirror, he said, we are changed from glory to glory.
1: Amen.
3: That situation will change.
1: Amen.
3: I can assure you, under God, it will come alive.
1: Amen.
3: Again. You will be restored again.
1: Amen.
3: What you have lost, you will recover.
1: Amen.
3: It's a time of recovery.
1: Yeah.
3: You will not miss out this moment. He said, the years the locusts, the palm and caterpillars have eaten shall be restored. He said, at the scent of the water,
1: Hallelujah.
3: That tree will bud again.
1: Amen.
3: It will bud again.
1: Amen.
3: I'm saying to us, just believe this word as we hear them. Just believe as we hear them.
1: Yes.
3: Hallelujah.
0: Amen. Thank you so much, Pastor Tama.
3: There's no wrong timing in God.
0: Amen.
3: However long,
0: Amen.
3: It is changing.
1: Amen.
3: It is changing.
0: Amen. I trust that God is ministering to somebody here today. Believe you me, the Spirit of God is in this place. I know that your life will never remain the same again.
1: Amen.
0: If you keep your focus on Him who has called you, the one who is come to deliver you, the one that has come to put an end to your shame.
1: Yes, Lord.
0: The one who has decided to cover you with his glory.
1: Yes, Lord.
0: The one who is taking you to the next level.
1: Yes, Lord.
0: Believe you, it is testimony time.
1: Hallelujah.
0: And your joy shall be full in the name of
1: Amen.
0: Jesus. There's something about the breath of God. You know, sometimes when you are familiar with someone, you tend to get used to that person and you forget the capacity of that person or the ability. You know, as I prepared for this program, the Holy Spirit reminded me again that this God that we are talking about is the Almighty God. He's the all-powerful God. That is who he is. You know, and as I, you know, meditated, I said, he told an ordinary, in quotes, an ordinary man. Not that he himself now was speaking. It's like, look, I don't even need to step in. You let you be my hand. Be the vessel. Be my mouth. You prophesy. You just speak the word. And let me back it up with my spirit and my power. And you know, as I said, God, dry bones. He said, see, let's go back to that verse 4. He said, again, he said unto me, prophesy upon these bones. Upon these bones. And verse 7 says, so I prophesied as I was commanded. As I prophesied, there was a noise, and behold, a shaking, and the bones came together, bone to bone, bone to his bone. And I said, even the bones, they heard the voice of the Lord.
3: Don't try.
0: They obeyed the word of God. Bones. Then in 36, chapter 36, we saw where mountains. I read that to us in verse 4. He started in verse 1. also that son of man prophesy upon the mountains of Israel. Then verse 4, he said, ye mountains of Israel, hear the word of God. And I said, living and non-living things, when God steps in, they respond to the voice of God. They respond to the word of God. Mountains, hills, rivers, valleys, desolate wastes, and to the cities that are forsaken. Everything responded to the one who created. Because the Bible says there was nothing made that was made without him. Praise the Lord.
1: Hallelujah.
0: And so my mind went back to Genesis chapter 2. You know, where God made man. This God is awesome.
1: Awesome.
0: Just chapter 2 verse 7. He says, and the Lord God formed man of the dust of the ground. And what did he do? He breathed into his nostrils the breath of life. And man became a living soul. Brethren, I want us to just pause and consider this God. The God that said, is there anything too difficult for you? You know, we are so used to him that sometimes we actually forget the extent God can go to redeem his own. He spoke to dust. He took dust and he formed man. And the Bible says that man too, you know, until God breathed into his nostrils the breath of life, the man was just there, lifeless. But after the breath of God came upon that man, he says, man became a living soul. And God is still in the business of raising the dead, of healing the sick, of bringing dead situations to life. And your case will not be different.
1: Amen.
0: The song the Lord gave to me this morning was that song. He says, you

0: Beloved, I want you to read the book of Hebrews. Find time to read the book of Hebrews. And then read the book of Acts. Just to remind ourselves, to help build our faith. So see the things, the mighty acts of God. The awesome and terrible acts of God. The things that God did through ordinary men that carried his presence. Kaya basikitea. Men that carried his spirit. That same God is on the throne.
1: Amen.
0: That same God knows the situation you are in right now. Mm. That same God is stepping into that situation.
1: Amen.
0: He will make a way for you.
1: Amen.
0: In the name of
1: Amen.
0: Jesus. Over your children, there will be a turnaround.
1: Yes, Lord.
0: In the name of
1: Amen.
0: Jesus. In the name of Jesus,
1: Amen.
0: He's changing your story. You that was once despised. The Lord is changing the cloth, the garment that you had worn, garment of reproach, garment of wretchedness. God is covering you with a fresh garment of glory in the name of Jesus. Listen, verse 11. He says, verse 12. He says, therefore prophesy and say unto them, thus saith the Lord God, behold, O my people, the criteria is, are you a child of God? Are you born again? Are you born again? Does the Lord know you by name? If the answer is yes, he says, behold, all my people, are you God's people? Are you called by the name of the Lord? He said, behold, all my people, I will open your graves and cause you to come up out of your graves and bring you into the land of Israel.
1: Amen.
0: What is that land that you are believing God for? Parakaya bababa. What is that land? What is that thing? What is that situation that you are trusting God to bring you out from and to settle you in your desired place? Behold, God is saying, I'm ready to do it.
1: Amen.
0: He says, and you shall know that I am the Lord.
1: Amen.
0: You see, there was a place I was reading, and God was saying, I will do these things. He said, not even because of you, but because of my holy name. So you see, it's his name that is at stake in our lives.
1: Yes, Lord.
0: I don't care how long it has taken. Just keep prophesying. Keep believing. Keep defending the faith. Keep standing on the word.
1: Amen.
0: And it will change.
1: Amen.
0: In the name of Jesus.
1: Amen.
0: It will change.
1: Amen.
0: God is dealing with the foundation. It will change.
1: Amen.
0: Whatever it is that has held you bound, God is breaking that
1: Amen.
0: Yoke. By the power of the word.
1: Amen.
0: We send forth the word of
1: yes,
0: God.
1: Lord.
0: We say, be broken in the name of Jesus.
1: Amen.
0: Be loosed in the name of
1: Amen.
0: Jesus. Receive that deliverance
1: Amen.
0: Now in the name of Jesus.
1: Amen.
0: He says, hey, I say, when I have opened your graves, oh my people, and brought you out of your graves, God is the one. He says, you shall know that I am the Lord. So you see what I said? It's about God wanting to show forth his glory. God wanting to show forth his power. God wanting to demonstrate his awesomeness to the people around you and to the world.
1: Amen.
0: He says, and I shall put my spirit in you and you shall live. Amen.
1: Amen.
0: And I shall place you in your own land. Then shall you know that I, the Lord, have spoken it and performed it, saith the Lord.
1: Amen.
0: So can you see it's not by power? It's not by might. God will not share his glory with any man. That which God is about to do, even you'll be astounded. You'll be astonished. You know, the Bible says, the Lord turned the captivity of Zion, Karabasha. It says they were like them that dream. Hey, Wajoju Ayo.
1: Amen.
0: Ayo. In the name of Jesus.
1: Amen.
0: Toby Lord, but Joshua says, I believe the report of the Lord. We'll believe it with you too in the name of Jesus.
1: Amen.
0: Toby Lord, but Joshua says, Amen. So it is.
1: Amen.
0: He says, the same Toby Lord, but Joshua says, Joel 2:25 will be my portion in the name of Jesus.
1: Amen.
0: Amen. Receive it.
1: Amen.
0: In the name of Jesus.
1: Amen.
0: I did that. Please move to the next person. When our backs are against the wall and it looks as if it was over, you made a way.
1: Amen.
0: That's what we love about Joshua. God bless you.
1: Oluwatosin,
0: I love my wonderful mommy. God bless you, ma, and happy Sunday to you all. Thank you so much. God bless you too.
1: Amen.
0: Kings Dauta Alaga says, well done, mama. Thank you so much. Toby Loba Joshua says, God bless you. God bless you all in the name of Jesus.
1: Amen.
0: When the Lord visits you, remember to share that testimony.
1: Mm-hmm.
0: Remember not to share in the glory. In the name of Jesus.
1: Amen.
0: Remember to give him the praise.
1: Amen.
0: Remember to rejoice. Give him a song.
1: Mm.
0: You know, bring an offering to him. An offering of praise.
1: Mm.
0: An offering of worship.
1: Yes.
0: Just tell him, Lord, I know this is you.
1: Mm.
0: Only you could have done this.
1: Yes,
0: in the name of Jesus.
1: Amen.
0: Mommy Clary Bigo says, Amen. God is dealing with the foundation.
1: Amen.
0: Hallelujah. In the name of Jesus.
1: Amen.
0: So shall it be.
1: Amen.
0: Okay, let me allow mommy. Dr. Lou Afumilayo Matthew to come in here. And
2: praise
0: say
2: the
0: words.
2: Lord.
0: Hallelujah.
2: It is this song that keeps coming to my mind.
0: Yeah.
2: Dry bones.

0: again.
1: That is another prophecy. Mm. Yes, if you see any situation that you think, oh, is the hope of this is lost, prophesy, sing a song of faith, confess faith, say it. You can see people that are commenting on the Facebook with us already. They are agreeing with what we are saying, that yes, dry bone shall rise again. So that is what Ezekiel did here. Yes, that is what Ezekiel did. And even the quote that Pastor Atama made some minutes ago, that though the root in Job chapter 14, verse 7, it starts from verse 7. Say, for there is hope of a tree if it be cut down, like they said in Ezekiel, that we are cut down, that we are cut off. If it is real, you know that there, you are not denying it. You know that hope is lost on this. The Bible says that it will sprout again and that the tender branch thereof will not cease. Though the root therefore wax old in the earth, and the stalk thereof die in the ground. The Bible says in verse 9, which is the word of God, that verse says, yet through the scent of water it will bud and will bring forth boughs like a plant. What is that scent of water? It is the word of God. It is the faith you have them in the word of God. It is the word of God you speak over that situation. It may look lost. The hope may look lost. You know, you may be down. The Bible says, Bible is only be the Bible says, at the scent of water, and the word of God is that water. The faith you have in the name of Jesus is that water. If you sprinkle the water of God, the word of God upon that situation, we can see in the Bible, it happened and it can still happen. And when you speak that word, we believe with you, as others are already believing with us and receiving testimonies, that your testimonies shall be outstanding in the name of Jesus. Amen. These dry bones shall rise again. Amen.
2: Amen. Amen. Hallelujah. Pastor Tama.
3: Yes, I want to say to somebody, prophecy has gone out. Just look out for the manifestation.
1: Amen.
3: But be sure, it may not come in the way you expect it. Mm. An axe head fell into water. Mm. The man of God brought wood. That law of nature, God's way defies nature. Mm. It defies laws. Mm. But be sure, God has gone ahead of you. Today, this week, that situation is changing.
1: Amen.
3: Go do that test again. The result is different.
1: Amen.
3: Visit that matter again. Testimony is coming
1: Amen.
3: Out. You are blessed
1: Amen.
3: In Jesus' name.
1: Amen. Amen.
2: Son of God, daughter of God, as we begin to bring today's edition of Hope and Restoration to a close, I don't want you to forget this. The God of heaven that asked Prophet Ezekiel to prophesy is your God.
1: Amen.
2: If you are his child, he's still on the throne.
1: Mm.
2: He has not left that throne for 1 minute.
1: Amen.
2: The Bible says heaven is his throne. Mm. And the whole earth is his footstool. He's your God.
1: Mm.
2: And if he has told Ezekiel to prophesy, and Ezekiel prophesy as he was commanded, he's saying the same thing to you today.
1: Amen.
2: Prophesy.
1: Yes.
2: Let that be all you are doing now. No murmuring.
1: Mm-hmm.
2: No complaining.
1: Mm-hmm.
2: No, how will it happen?
1: Mm-hmm.
2: He doesn't need you to
1: mm-hmm.
2: counsel him.
1: Mm-hmm.
2: He doesn't need me to counsel him.
1: Mm-hmm.
2: Ours is to believe sheepishly. Like a sheep, we keep believing, we keep following,
1: mm-hmm.
2: we keep declaring
1: mm-hmm.
2: as we have been commanded.
1: Mm-hmm.
2: So remember, speak over that situation.
1: Mm-hmm.
2: Keep speaking. Keep speaking. Uh-huh. Don't forget, another thing the Holy Spirit reminded me of, you know, the prophet, that prophet Elijah now, about the issue of the water, you know, the scarcity of water,
1: mm.
2: you know, and the prophet that was praying for rain. You remember 7 times
1: mm.
2: he kept asking
3: Elijah.
2: His servant to go around and check. And the servant kept going around and it was like he couldn't see anything. He said, go back
1: Elijah.
2: Again.
1: Mm.
2: You know, he didn't give up. The prophet didn't give up. He said, go back again because he knew what God had promised.
1: Mm.
2: So take God at his word
1: mm.
2: and stand by the word. Stand on the word. He kept saying, go back.
1: Mm.
2: Go back. He kept going back until the 7th time he said, I see, you know, a little cloud like the hand of a man.
1: Mm.
2: So that's why I said it may happen in stages.
1: Mm.
2: Thank God for the little you see
1: mm.
2: and keep trusting for completion.
1: Mm.
2: He doesn't start and not complete.
1: Mm.
2: He's
1: mm.
2: the Most High God.
1: Mm.
2: You will testify.
1: Amen.
2: You will sing a new song.
1: Amen.
2: You will dance and
1: Amen.
2: Say, blessed be the God of Israel.
1: Amen.
2: Until we come your way again. if the Lord tarries, with a fresh edition of the program next week, Sunday. I want to thank you for being a part of today's program. Thank you to everybody who has joined us on Facebook, to all our listeners across your state and beyond. The Lord bless you with good. Amen. On behalf of everyone in the studio, Dr. Lua Fumilayo Matthew, thank you so much for coming today. Okay, Pastor Atama, thank you very much for being a part of the program. To Mr. Samuel Adeliri, our studio manager, thank you very much. Mr. Tobi Waji, thank you too. I remain your host, Evangelist Liam Badi Mosi, saying your best years are not behind you, they are yet ahead of you. And together we say shalom.
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Here is the national news on Wales Radio 89.3 FM, your preferred wholesome radio. We are reaching you live from Wales Broadcasting House along Alafi Avenue, Oluyole Estate, Ibadan. I am Ayo Emmanuel Ojo. First, the headlines. President Bola Tinubu appoint Professor Segun Aina as a new JAMB registrar. Federal government unveils net zero investment plan, target carbon neutrality by 2060. The Inspector General of Police deploys more tactical intelligence unit to rescue Oyo pupils. Gombe State records two deaths in truck crash. Those are the headlines. Now the news in detail. President Bola Tinubu has appointed Professor Segun Aina as the new registrar of the Joint Admissions and Matriculation Board, JAMB, succeeding Professor Ishak Oloede. Oloede's two-term tenure expires on the 31st of July 2026. According to a new release issued by President Tinubu's media aide on information, Bayo Ononuga, the new registrar is a distinguished academic and systems expert with extensive experience in national examination systems, digital infrastructure, and public sector transformational reform. The presidency disclosed that with over 15 years of post-graduation experience, Professor Aina operates at the intersection of technology, policy and institutional transformation, advising the federal and state government on system design, digital transition and operational reform. Moving on, the federal government launched its net zero investment plan in Abuja, setting a 2060 target for carbon neutrality while pushing for growth anchored on clean investment. The Minister of Budget and Economic Planning, Abubakar Bagudu, revealed that the plan outlines Nigeria's pathway to net zero greenhouse gas emission and positions climate action within the country's long-term economic framework. The launch drew senior officials, department partners and private sector players aligning policy direction and financing interest tied to climate and infrastructure projects. Bagudu stated that recent engagement with German partners secured commitment to mobilize long-term funding, including £71 million in contribution and a £300 million credit guarantee to support the climate-aligned investment. And in Oyo State, the Governor, Engineer Seyi Makinde, has signed into law the Executive Order 001 of the 2026 on the regulation of associations, groups and organizations offering security and allied services in the state. He said the move was necessary to ensure that all groups and associations involved in security-related activities, including vigilante and other community-based security groups, operate within a clear legal and operational framework that support peace, order and the rule of law in the state. At the signing ceremony yesterday in Ibadan, the state capital, the governor stressed that the executive order became necessary in view of the growing security challenges confronting communities and the increasing number of groups engaging in security-related activities without proper coordination. He also addressed the recent abduction of students and teachers in Oriri local government area of the state, assuring residents that the government, in collaboration with security agencies and relevant stakeholders, are working to ensure the safe return of the victims.

And certainly not your state. Now to security. The Inspector General of Police, Olatunji Riwandisu, has ordered the deployment of additional tactical and intelligence units to your state to ensure the safe rescue of all pupils kidnapped during the 15th May attack at Uriri, local government area of the state. Disu

of all victims. Speaking to the parents in Yoruba, the Inspector General of Police, who personally coordinated rescue effort, informed the parent and residents that search and rescue efforts have been intensified by security agencies. Meanwhile, the Oyo State Police Command has confirmed the abduction of two staff members of the Koko Research Institute of Nigeria, Crane Idianyure, while also debunking false reports circulating on social media alleging a mass abduction within Ibadan and surrounding communities. According to a press notice issued by the Public Relations Officer, DSP Anyolade Olayinka, the distress report was lodged at the Dianyure Divisional Police Headquarters by the institution's Chief Security Officer, prompting an immediate response from the police operatives who visited the scene for an on-the-spot assessment. The representative of Orire constituency in Oyo State House of Assembly, Honorable Ogundele Akintola Oja, has assured the state residents that the government and security agencies are working tirelessly to protect lives and property amid the reoccurring gunmen attack affecting some parts of the state. Speaking during an interview on Wells Radio 89.3 FM's Ijoko Ojogbo program today, the lawmaker urged citizens not to panic, emphasizing that all hands are on deck to restore peace and strengthen security across the affected communities and schools. He noted that collaboration between local vigilantes, law enforcement agencies and community leaders is being intensified to curb criminal activities and ensure residents can go about their daily activities without fear. Akintola stressed the importance of security and timely information sharing among residents, calling on parents, teachers and community stakeholders to support ongoing security efforts, especially around schools. According to him, the safety of students and educational institutions remain a top priority as the Oyo State government continues to deploy strategic measures aimed at preventing further attacks. He reassured the people of Oyo State that authorities remain committed to maintaining law and order while bringing perpetrators of violence to justice. And now to health-related story. The Nigeria Center for Disease Control, NCDC, has assured Nigerians that there is no need to panic over the Ebola virus, noting that the country has the capacity to combat the virus. The head of health emergency preparedness at the NCDC, Dr. Biodun Ogunleye, made the announcement during an interview on a national television today. He noted that Nigeria has a better health system to combat the virus compared to the outbreak in 2014. Ogunleye affirmed that Nigeria has the in-country capacity to contain the virus. His remark follows the new strain of Ebola virus that hit the Democratic Republic of Congo, with 513 cases reported and 131 deaths recorded. The federal government assured that the preparedness and precaution measures have been put in place to prevent the virus from entering the country. A female police officer and civilian died after a truck crashed into shops at the new Mile 3 market along the Gombe-Yola Highway yesterday. The truck, which was carrying bags of grains, reportedly lost control after suffering brake failure and slammed into the roadside shops. Two other people, including the driver, were injured in the accident. According to reports, the Gombe State Governor Muhammadu Yahaya described the incident as heartbreaking and unfortunate, given the loss of lives and the destruction caused by the crash. He expressed sympathy to the family of the deceased and wished the injured speedy recovery. The governor commended security personnel and emergency responders for the swift arrival at the scene. The Gombe State Police spokesperson Buhari Abdullahi reported that the Commissioner of Police Gombe State, Umar Hamed Chuso, warned motorists against violating traffic rules and advised the drivers to ensure proper maintenance of the vehicles in order to avoid

0: preventable accident. That's it on the national news for tonight. Before we end the news, here are the highlights. President Bola Tinubu appointed Professor Segun Aina as the new registrar of the Joint Admissions and Matriculation Board, succeeding Professor Ishaq Oluyede. The federal government launched its net zero investment plan in Abuja, setting a 2060 target for carbon neutrality while pushing for growth anchored on clean investment. And to security matters, Inspector General of Police IGP Olatunji Riwon Disu ordered the deployment of additional tactical and intelligence units to Oyo State to ensure the safe rescue of all pupils kidnapped during the 15th May attack at Oriri local government area of the state. And finally, we brought you reports that a female police officer and a civilian died after a truck crashed into shops at the new Mile 3 market along the Gombe-Yola Highway yesterday. The bulletin was compiled and edited by Kemi Sola Williams. Olu Segun Obasanjo once said, "Inability to focus and concentrate is the greatest enemy of goals and achievement." Stay connected with us on all our social media platforms at Wells Radio 893. 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You can also call or WhatsApp Wells Radio Newsroom on 0916-893-2000. 0916-893-2000 for any eyewitness account. I am Ajo Emmanuel Ojo. Thank you for listening. God bless you. It is well.
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0: 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I am Ayo Emmanuel Ojo. Today is Friday, and I welcome you to our broadcast for today. From 5:05 to 6 a.m. this morning, music will be coming your way to start your morning. 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
1: Alákòóso fún àlùmọ́nì délé alákẹ́gbẹ́ ti ṣe láláyé wípé àtúntò ààrùn Tinubu ló ti yọ Nàìjíríà nínú ìdẹnukọlẹ̀ ní ti orí ọ̀rọ̀ ajé. 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
0: Daddy Munlo.
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1: You children of nowadays, you are too much in a hurry. You need to be patient. 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
0: Daddy, I've heard what you have to say.
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0: Daddy Munlo.
1: Ora. Let me tell you. Daddy.
0: Sir.
1: You are on your own.